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1: Baba Inu.
2: Good morning and welcome to Dawnbreak Devotion. My name is Tevin Jukuna, and it's another beautiful morning that our good Lord has given unto us that we need to rejoice and be glad in it. And this morning I'm excited to be here, a little bit under the weather, but I'm grateful to our good Lord because of granting us today, and God is so faithful. Let's begin with a word of prayer. Mighty and everlasting Father, we thank you and bless you. We honor your holy name, King of all glory. You are Yahweh, and there is none like you, God. This morning we worship you and we thank you because there is none like you, O God. Thank you for granting us yet another day that indeed we can come to your presence to worship you. We can come to your presence, O God, to give you all the honor and all the adoration, O God. This morning we are grateful that indeed you are our Father, and my God, we thank you even for your word as it comes forth. Oh God, it is blessed. In Jesus' mighty name I pray, amen and amen. God bless you, and thank you so much for tuning in. And you can text a friend or two and let them know that that devotion is on. Now this morning, even as you know, we are looking into the word of God, and I want us to go back to the story of Moses and the conversation that he had with God, when he was telling God that unless you walk with us, unless you go with us, because this morning all I'm thinking about, all that has come to my spirit this morning is a song by Reuben Kigame. And it's Enda Nasi. You know, unless the Lord goes with us, we are going in vain. Unless the Lord walks with us, unless the Lord leads the way, unless he's with us, we are going to go in vain, and we won't go in the direction that he intends. You know, so let's read in the book of Exodus. The book of Exodus, chapter 33, the book of Exodus, chapter 33, and we can read from verse 12.

the book of Exodus chapter 33 and from verse 12, the Bible says, Moses said to the Lord, you have been telling me, lead these people, but you have not let me know whom you will send with me. You have said, I know you by name, and you have found favor with me. If you are pleased with me, teach me your ways so I may know you and continue to find favor with you. Remember that this nation is your people. Now this is Moses telling the Lord. The Lord replied, my presence will go with you and I will give you rest. Verse 15, then Moses said to him, if your presence does not go with us, do not send us up from here. How will anyone know that you are pleased with me and with your people unless you go with us? What else will distinguish me and your people from all other people on the face of the earth? And the Lord said to Moses, I will do the very thing you have asked because I am pleased with you and I know you by name. And so this is a conversation that Moses is trying to tell the Lord, you know, the Israelites, they're your people. How will all these other people know? How will all these other people know that we are with you? Watajuaje sisi ni watu wako? Unless presence yako ikuje na sisi. Unless ukue na sisi. Umetuambia that tukienda utatutumia mtu. Lakini, how will they know that you are with us? You know, how will they know that you are pleased with your people unless you go with us? And this, for me, is a cry this morning that unless the Lord goes with you, everything else that you do is in vain. And may God help us today. May God help us today that we will be in a position where the Lord is the one leading us. Anaenda nasi. You know, many are the times that we want to lead the way. We want to be on the driver's seat. We want to do so many other things. We want to go. We want to adventure. We want to do all these things. But I'm telling you for a fact, unless the Lord is with us, unless yeye aende nasi, we will be going in vain. And so this morning we will be making that prayer. Allow me not to share more. This morning, I'm really a bit under the weather, but this is a prayer that we are going to be making shortly, that Mungu enda nasi this morning, you know, and even in the remaining days of August, enda nasi. This is a cry that we have got to have this morning, that let the presence of God, let God be with us. Let other people, when other people look at you, when other people look at your family, they can say truly, the family of Kemani, the family of the Otienos, the family of the Wafulas, you know, they are led by God. They have been led by God. You can truly see the presence of God upon them. And so this morning, that is the prayer that we are going to be making in your business, in your family, unless the Lord goes with you, every other thing is going to be in vain. And so may God help us. May God walk with us this beautiful morning. May God lead the way this beautiful morning. I will be praying with you shortly. The number is 0727907907 is the number that we are using. And our prayer is that the Lord, may you go with us. May you walk with us. This is a prayer that Moses made. And this was a conversation that he had with the Lord. That yes, these are your people, Mungu. Lakini how ingine watajuaje that you're pleased with your people? How will they know unless you go with us? How will they know at work that you serve a living God unless the Lord is with you in that business, in that job, in that family, unless the Lord is with you in that moment? And so we are coming back to pray. 0727907907 is the number that we are using this morning. This song by Reuben Kigame, Enda Nasi, is a song that I've woken up with this morning. And all we are saying is Enda Nasi.

0: Yes, that is Biri, and the song is Nara, and it's a cover actually. The original song is Tim Godfrey and Travis Green, but I love this reggae cover from Biri, the vocalist. And if you didn't know, the name Biri is actually, his real name is Billy, lakini shosho alishindwa kusema Billy, akamuita Biri, you know. Yeah, exactly, 29 minutes to 7 a.m. Good morning, and of course I'm so excited just to hear from you this beautiful morning, even as we get to have a conversation. And today being a turn back Thursday, tunashukuru Mungu kabisa kwa yale amefanya and what is continuing to do. But before I can actually pick your calls, allow me to tell you that on the 30th of August, Miss Juta kuwa wapi, but I know that all roads are leading to AIC Bomani in Machakos Town, and we are all going to be there. I'm talking about all Truth FM presenters, every staff member, watu wa Biblia husema watakuwa pale from 2 p.m. all the way to 6 p.m. It will be our Thanksgiving service. Takuwa pale at AIC Bomani from Sanani. You better come there, because it's going to be a beautiful time of worship, of thanksgiving, and a life-changing time of listening to the word of God. And guess what? The beautiful Marcelina is going to be there. Beatrice Muraimo will also be there. And sisi wote tutakuwa pale. Just kuambia Mungu ni asante. So bring your family, bring your friends, and your grateful heart on the 30th of August 2026 at AIC Bomani, and we are going to be having a good time, because every blessing deserves thanksgiving. And guess what? It's absolutely free, by the way. So let no one tell you, oh, toa this amount so that you can come. It's absolutely free. So sisi wote tunapatana pale at AIC Bomani in Machakos on the 30th of August, sanane mbaka 6 ya jioni, for our thanksgiving service.
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0: All right, time for triple request this morning. I cannot wait to hear from you. You can keep your calls coming. 0727-977-97 is the number that we are using. Dombre, good morning.
2: Morning.
0: Morning, Mambo.
2: What?
0: Ni Tom?
2: Yes, ni Tom.
0: Okay, tupati wimbo yetu ya kwanza leo?
2: Ya kwanza, jika mkutanikaya ni nasiri by Israel Mbonyi.
0: By Israel Mbonyi, sawasawa. Itakam. Yes, sawasawa, Tom. What are you grateful for today?
2: Pray for peace for our country.
0: What are you thankful for today?
2: Oh, thankful.
0: Hey, leo ni turn back Thursday.
2: Oh, for gift of life.
0: Okay, sawasawa. Lakini pia kile umesema, tuendelea bado kuombea nation, sio? Tuendelea bado kuombea inchi yetu.
2: Sawa,
0: thank you so much. That is our first caller, Tom. Tuendelea hivyo hivyo. Two more songs on the triple request this morning. 0727-977-97 is the number. Dombre, good morning. Hello, good morning.
3: Morning,
0: yes. Ongeza sauti bana. Hey.
3: Hello.
0: Yes, who are we speaking to?
3: Yes,
0: Abraham, uko poa? Hey, uko chini sana na ni asubuhi.
3: Ile network ninafanya kwa chini.
0: Sasa ndo tunakusikia sasa vizuri.
3: Okay.
0: Yes, your caller number 2, my brother. How have you been?
3: I'm fine.
0: Mm-hmm.
3: Nashukuru sana, hii team imenikazia sana, najaribu lakini wapi.
0: Umejaribu sana kuingia?
3: Imagine.
0: Pole sana.
3: Hiki kinakonga sivona.
0: Ehe.
3: Atikula kati taingia chini, kwa kati mingine ni sabu kuingia.
0: Yeah. But you're here. Your caller number 2.
3: Yes, nashukuru Mungu sana.
0: Mm-hmm.
3: Yes, kazi yote tuko wazima.
0: Yeah.
3: Hata kama tumechiliwa baridi huku.
0: Mm.
3: Lakini bado tuko strong.
0: Kabisa.
3: Kwa hivyo.
0: Yeah.
3: Ni nakati mwenye ajarajipalonza.
0: Sikusikia hata vizuri. Sijasikia umesema nini, my brother.
3: Angela Chibalonza,
0: yes. Oh, Ebenezer, sawasawa.
3: Yeah.
0: Okay, sawasawa. That one will be coming.
3: Okay.
0: Yes, sawasawa. One more caller on the triple request this morning. And ukipiga, tafuta network vizuri, namo uongeze sauti. I'm really struggling to hear some of us kile tunasema. Na ningependa sana kuongea.

0: na wewe. Donry, good morning.
1: Good morning.
0: Morning.
1: How are you?
0: I'm good. How are you?
1: Fine, thank you. Psalm 100 says, give thanks to the Lord for he is good.
0: Mm.
1: And his love endures forever.
0: That is true.
1: Yes, I'm happy to be blessed by you, my sister, this morning.
0: Amen.
1: Mombasa, we are locked.
0: Yeah.
1: And we love to break the breakfast voice of the city.
0: Oh, thank you for the love and support.
1: Yes, yes. So I'm grateful to the Lord this morning for the gift of life.
0: Right.
1: And how far you started us as a Don't Break family.
0: Mm.
1: Since the year started up to this far.
0: Right.
1: And since we started even the program Don't Break,
0: mm-hmm.
1: especially in the airways, God has carried us through and we are still expecting that he will do more and more.
0: Kabisa, kabisa. He's such a faithful God.
1: Yes, yes, yes. Mm-hmm. So, caller number three. There's this song that sometimes back we play back, eh?
0: Uh-huh.
1: Before Rosso Kinda lost in the airways kidogo.
0: Mm-hmm.
1: It is called You Are Great.
0: Mm-hmm. Steve Crown.
1: By the song title is You Are Great by Kofi Karikari. I don't know whether you can remember that music. It was such a nice music.
0: Okay, I will try and look at that.
1: Yes.
0: Okay.
1: God bless you so much. Have yourself a fantastic Thursday.
0: You too as well, my brother. Thank you so much.
1: And God bless Don't Break, the breakfast voice of the city.
0: Oh, thank you. Thank you for the support, James. Asante sana. We are praying so much that we bring a frequency over there.
1: It is coming soon. Once everyone becomes a pillar of truth,
0: yes,
1: we are not only even here in Mombasa, but also to different parts of the country.
0: Amen.
1: That they anticipate to listen to this great voice of God.
0: Kabisa, kabisa, tunashukuru. Thank you so much, and you have a blessed Thursday, eh?
1: You too.
0: All right. Thank you, James Lele. Na leo warembo wamefinyiliwa wapi. Thank you so much for the messages as well. Nashukuru, nashukuru kabisa. Aya, we are done with the triple request, but I'm still picking more of your calls. What are you grateful for? Donry, good morning.
2: Good morning.
0: Morning, morning. Mambo?
2: Poa sana.
0: Uko fiti?
2: Niko fiti. Uh-huh. Nashukuru Mungu sana.
0: Yes.
2: Yes. I want to say thank you to God.
0: Mm-hmm.
2: I'm grateful for the life that he's given to us.
0: Yeah.
2: Yeah, I'm grateful because of his mercies that endures forever.
0: Mm.
2: I'm grateful because God has given us life.
0: Mm-hmm.
2: In spite of, you know, the challenges that we go through.
0: Yeah.
2: We want to thank God because we have seen his mercies in our country.
0: Mm.
2: So we thank God today.
0: Yeah.
2: Am I supposed to suggest a song?
0: Umepitwa kidogo. Your caller number 4.
2: All right, all right, all right. Thank you so much.
0: All right, please remind us your name, please.
2: My name is Felix Yo. In fact, I'm so much grateful.
0: Yeah.
2: So even the word that you gave us in the morning, the word was very powerful because, you know, if God does not go with us.
0: Yeah.
2: Then there is nowhere we're going to. You know, you cannot know where you're going to if you don't have him.
0: Right.
2: And I was just thinking about that event when Jesus was in the boat.
0: Mm-hmm.
2: And because he was in the boat,
0: yeah,
2: the disciples were confident.
0: Mm-hmm.
2: They only need to call him because he was already there with them.
0: He was with them there, true.
2: There is nowhere we can go when we do not have him.
0: Yeah.
2: So thank you so much. Also, I'm so much grateful.
0: Oh, thank you so much, Felix. Baraka sana, and thank you for always supporting us, eh?
2: Ah, well, you're welcome.
0: Ah, yeah, thank you. Thank you, Barikiwa sana. Amen and amen. All right. Maybe one more caller on this segment. And of course, we'll be getting to the songs that have been requested by you. Mimi nasema asante sana, even for calling and sharing how you're grateful, how you're supporting us, how you continue to. Yani, wewe barikiwa sana na wewe ni wa maana sana, sana, sana. Leo ladies, kabaridi kamezidi. 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Eh? If able to call in, itakuwa poa sana. Love to hear from you and just to say that we are grateful this morning. Donbrick, good morning.
3: Morning, Ken.
0: Morning, Mambo.
3: Eh, atupiti, atupiti.
0: Umekata?
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0: Wamesambaza kila mahali leo.
3: Otherwise, I'm grateful.
0: Yeah.
3: Nashukuru Mungu niko na uhai, naongea.
0: Yeah.
3: Na mwenye ameamka hivi ongea.
0: Kabisa.
3: Wala kutembea.
0: Eh.
3: So, I'm
0: done. Amen. Na Mungu apewe sifa.
3: Amen. Na wewe na siku njema.
0: You too as well, my dear. Asante. Aya, huyo ni Jenny. Thank you so much, even as we are getting to the songs that have been requested this morning, Nina Siri, and all the other songs are coming in as well as we tell God, thank you this beautiful morning, eh?

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0: I tell you, you are great, Kofi Karikari, and the team Eternity. I tell you, it's a song that is bringing us to exactly 2 minutes to 7 a.m. Good morning, and it is on a Turnback Thursday. In the next hour, I'll be picking more of your calls as we tell God asante, as we testify, as we just speak of God's goodness, because God has been so good to us. So keep it 90.7 to the FM, truth worth finding. Truth FM. Matters traffic this morning on Ngong Road, naona tunaendelea vizuri kabisa. Tuna cruise vizuri. If you are using Langata Road as well, I'm not seeing any traffic actually. Hata ukifika pande ya Nyayo iko sawa, pande ya Raila Odinga iko sawa. Just a bit of traffic kidogo around the area ya Daystar University. From there you're good to go. I'm also looking at Jogoo Road, a bit of traffic past Makadara. Also around Stadi kuna jam sana around there. Lusaka Road seems to be clear this morning. If you're coming from Thika Road, naona tuko sawa kabisa, but as you approach Mudhaiga Square, there is traffic around that area. And then from Apo Kosawa, if you're using Ngara, Ikopoa, Pandia Forest Road, Nona Ikosawa Kabisa, do let me know where you are. And also, as you are on the roads, remember, Belta.
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1: A very good morning to you and welcome to Newspoint at 7 a.m. on this 20th day of the month of August.
2: Monica Kemukua.
1: And we get to start off with what transpired during the second day of the Kenya Health Summit, whereby President William Ruto promised to upscale the healthcare system or the healthcare sector by having more healthcare workers into the sector. Our reporter Samson Ouma has got the report.
3: Speaking on the final day of the Kenya Health Summit 2026 at the Kenyatta International Convention Center in Nairobi, President William Ruto reiterated the government's plan to recruit more healthcare workers as part of efforts to strengthen the country's health sector. He stressed the importance of having enough healthcare workers alongside medical equipment and facilities.
4: Machines, computers, medical commodities are all good, but without the personnel, they remain items. For it to amount to service, people must be there. At the heart of health delivery is the health workers.
5: I think we have agreed on the UHC staff. Within a week, myself and these good friends of mine, governors, we will agree on how these workers are going to work.
3: The president also addressed concerns over delays in the payment of July salaries for healthcare workers, saying the issue must be resolved to prevent frustrations and demotivation in the sector. Ruto said the national government is ready to support county governments in clearing the salary delays as part of efforts to ensure health workers remain motivated and able to provide quality services to Kenyans.
6: If today is 19th of August and salaries of July have not been paid, there is a problem. So we need to tidy up that, because otherwise we demotivate. If there is anything that the national government can do to support the counties on that matter, we are willing to go out of our way to support the counties so that that matter can be sorted out.
3: Reporting for Newspoint, I'm Samson Ouma.
1: Thank you to Samson Ouma for that report. And now, still sticking with matters concerning health, Deputy President Kithure Kindiki has called for stronger coordination and cooperation between the national and county governments to ensure ongoing reforms in the health sector are fully implemented. Speaking during the closing of the two-day National Health Summit in Nairobi, Kindiki stressed that delivering quality health care requires having the right health workers as well as strong cooperation.
7: So this coordination and cooperation has been very, very present, and the need for us to continue in that manner, in one part of the equation fails, then the patient will feel that failure immediately. A trained healthcare worker without medicine cannot treat. Modern equipment without personnel or maintenance cannot provide health services. Financing cannot improve health if the facility is not ready to deliver care.
1: In the meantime, health workers leaders are calling on the government to reduce the burden of managing the health sector placed on county governments. A Deputy Secretary General of the Kenya Medical Practitioners, Pharmacists and Dentists Union, KMPDU, Dennis Miskela, says county governments should focus on managing lower-level health facilities.
8: We are not fighting devolution, but why can't we let primary healthcare level 1, 2, 3 be run by the counties? Then the complex, expensive 4, 5, 6 be run by the Ministry of Health. So that if the counties fail, then the 4, 5, 6 is working. If the 4, 5, 6 fail, then the 1, 2, 3 is working to give Kenyans a reprieve. That's all that we are asking for. Make care for us, the healthcare workers, so that we can care for the patients too. Thank you.
1: At the same time, the Secretary General of the Kenya National Union of Nurses, Seth Panyako, has called on President William Ruto to ensure the 2017 Collective Bargaining Agreement, CBA, is fully implemented as a way of ending the ongoing nurses strike, which has left patients struggling to access health care.
8: That return to work formula of 2017, Your Excellency, has never been implemented. It has been a cause for 4 strikes, including the one that's going on right now. I know you have goodwill, and you mean goodwill for this country. Through your goodwill, I'm requesting you to ask the chair of the Council of Governors to sit down with us on Friday, have a solution, and SRC. SRC should be on board, because in 2017, we had that CBA. It was taken to SRC. SRC rejected. And today, even if we sit with Council of Governors and agree, and SRC rejects, the strike will still continue.
1: And away from that, on to the helicopter crash on Mount Ololokwe in Samburu County. It is now confirmed that amongst the victims is Ecuador's intelligence chief Michel Sentsi-Kotugi and his wife Stephanie Holihan Vascones, who are among 7 people killed when the helicopter crashed at Mount Ololokwe. That is yesterday morning. Sentsi-Kotugi, director general of Ecuador's Center for Strategic Intelligence, died when the helicopter operated by Lady Lori Kenya Limited crashed at about 9:13 a.m. Ecuadorian media have also reported the death, while Ecuador's transport minister expressed condolences to the family. The other five victims were Americans, a U.S. State Department spokesperson has said. On to other news is that former Deputy President Rigathi Gachagua has stepped up his criticism towards President William Ruto, accusing his administration of using state agencies to intimidate Kenyans and mismanaging the Social Health Authority, SHA. Speaking during a meeting with Laikipia County DCP aspirant, Gachagua accused the Kenya Revenue Authority, KRA, of harassing businesses and claimed that traders were being targeted through tax demands and notices.
9: People are crying, agents and notices. Wanawindwa kama wanyama. Watu wakiona KRA wanafuga maduka. 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
1: Onsha Gachagua questioned the effectiveness of the health insurance system, claiming that delegations visiting Kenya over the past 2 months had complained about its performance. Gachagua further alleged that billions of shillings had been lost through the health system and claimed a private company was receiving a 2% payment.
9: Every payment ya hospitali, every claim hospitali inafanya, hii kampuni ya Kasongo ina deduct 5%. 5%. Kuna ingine inaitwa tracking fee 1.5%. So inatenda 6.5%. Auditor General ameestimate ile pesa inaenda kwa hii kampuni ya Duale na Kasongo per year is 9.5 billion. This man is stealing from the sick. After hii kuiba mambo ya barabara ya nini, amefika kiwango, hana utu, anaibia wagonjwa. These are sick people. Every year he is stealing 9.5 billion.
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1: On to matters on the international scene, a federal judge has decided the Trump administration can go ahead with cancelling temporary protected status, which provides humanitarian protections to immigrants for roughly 5,000 Ethiopians living in the U.S. U.S. District Judge decision came after the Supreme Court in June ended similar protections for thousands from Haiti and Syria. As part of his larger immigration crackdown, President Donald Trump has sought to cancel the protections for people from more than a dozen countries. The ruling lifted a temporary stay that had blocked the administration from ending the temporary protected status for Ethiopians. And that is what gets us to the end of News Point. You know, up to date, more news coming up at 8 a.m. My name is Monica Kamokwa. Good morning.
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10: Did you know that choosing to fear the Lord brings blessing? Our response to God greatly influences His response to us. Hello, I'm Sam Rohr with another Stand in the Gap Minute. Proverbs 1:28 notes that some people called upon God, but He wouldn't answer. Why not? 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He's our Creator and Savior. When we humble ourselves and follow His ways, we find a Heavenly Father who longs to bless our lives. 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
17: 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Truth FM, Bwana wabariki, awainue, awapanue, maana you do great things to our lives. We thank God for you, we bless God for you. Muendele na muzidi. 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

Yes, David Kenne, the song is Greater Tomorrow, and for sure, check me out tomorrow, exactly 19 minutes past 7 a.m. Good morning, are you well? Are you okay? Uko sawa, hii Nairobi nakutandikia wapi? Hii baridi. Exactly 20 minutes past 7 a.m. And I'm so grateful to God for this beautiful day that he has given unto us that we need to rejoice and be glad in it. My good name is Terry Njuguna, and thank you for tuning in to 90.7 to the FM. Truth Worth Finding, Don't Break comes to you every single day from 5:30 all the way to 9. Na tunashukuru Mungu kabisa. Today, as we are telling God thank you, before I can even encourage you on Thanksgiving, before I can even pick your calls, wacha tu nikuambia asante because of partnering with us. Let me just say thank you because of being a pillar of truth. Asante sana kwa kusimama na sisi. Thank you so much for just standing there and saying, you know what, I will stand with you guys. You know, if you heard our brother earlier on, James from Mombasa, and he's our brother who has been supporting us for the longest, and he's been saying something, yani anasema aki tuki support tu tukiendelea hivyo kushikilia Truth FM hata frequency na juita tufikie. So thank you so much my brother, even for believing in us and still continuing to stream live mahali huko. Thank you to you who gives out your 20 shillings, your 1000, your 200, your 5000, to you who even comes around here to our offices and you even bring a check. Ay, God akubless sana, and may God do you well and may you never lack. In case you're wondering, how do you do that? How do you support us? Very simple. The PayBill number is 3325503325 50, and the account number is 907. The account number is 907. As simple as that, and any amount that you put there is going to be a blessing to us. As I do see some of us who are doing so. Gideon Inziani, thank you so much. Michael Ndambiri, Maluki Mwangangi, thank you so much for your contribution. Douglas Nyanoti, thank you. Justus Mutiso, I see you. Thank you so much. Margaret Beatrice Ogola, thank you. Nathan Mulu, I see you. Thomas Mulama, thank you. Josephine Kalinga, I see you. Liverance Owor, thank you so much. Jeremiah Mashini, thank you. Dominic Njeri, barikiwa sana. Elias Obare, thank you so much for your contribution. Tunashukuru kabisa, even for just deciding to be a pillar this morning. John Nyamai, thank you. Motua Mwoni, thank you. Joshua Mutungi, I see you. Kelvin Manthi, George Mudegu, thank you so much. Stephen Kavindo, asante sana. Benson Vohu, asante sana. Tabitha Ngumbe, thank you so much for your contribution. Thank you for partnering with us. Naki usiwai kosa, that is my prayer for you. May you never lack in Jesus' mighty name. Now, even as we are talking about lack, you know, one of the things I love to thank God for is that he has granted us something. He has provided for us. He has been Jireh in this season in different ways. To some of us, the Lord has provided rent. To some of us, the Lord has provided fair. To some of us, the Lord has provided something. You know, he has come through in one way or another. Many a times we focus on the lack. For example, if you wanted to do something this week and you didn't have that money, instead of looking at, oh, by the way, I've been able to go to work, gari haijakosa mafuta, you know, I have been able to put food on the table, instead of focusing on all that, all those other things, you begin to look at the thing that is lacking, that one thing that is lacking. Some of us, we are looking at that instead of realizing how much we already have been given, how much the Lord has actually provided for us, you know. And we have already been given, and sometimes we didn't even expect it. Sometimes we did not even ask for it, but the Lord in one way or another just provided for you. And so I want to, you know, encourage you this morning that you can call in, give thanks. You know, siangalie ile hauna, angalie ile uko nayo already. Look at what you have. You know, ata Moses aliambua, look what is in your hand. So there's something that we have already, and that is the very thing that we need to be grateful for. I love the Gaither song, which says, thank you for your blessings. There is food on my table. There is a roof over my head. There is feet, or these shoes on my feet. And all this just to tell God that truly he has been providing. Truly he has been Jireh. Kabisa, kabisa. And I know that God is with us in all ways. So call in on 072797907 is a number. On Facebook, 90.7 to the FM, into Buckets official page, and also on X at Truth FM Kenya. What has the Lord provided? What channel
kuangalia ile hauna. Ni nini hiyo Mungu amekupatia already? Hata tu kukua uhai, hata tu kukua na afya njema. These are the things that we have got to tell God. Thank you. And so today we are looking at provision. We are looking at gratitude from a point of provision that the Lord has truly come through for us today. And that is why we are able to give thanks in all circumstances. Sinach with the song Give Thanks. Good morning.

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0: called Out Music. The song is Thank You Lord, bringing us to exactly 24 minutes to 8 a.m. on a Turnback Thursday as we tell God thank you this morning on Don't Break the Breakfast Voice of the City. My name is Terry Njuguna, and thank you so much for tuning in to 90.7 to the FM Truth Worth Finding. Some Nathaniel Barsi, Wonderful Wonder, will be on the way, so stick around for that jam to bless you this morning, even as we are keeping warm. I hope you're keeping warm, Mahaliuko. And even as I'm saying this morning that we are thanking God from a perspective of provision, because he has provided in one way or another. And we are saying that instead of choosing to look at what you don't have, look at what you currently have now. I know you have that list. I know you're still looking at August and saying, aki, few days to go to malize August, and I was hoping these two things or this one thing would come to be. But before ata Mungu akupatie hiyo, already there is something the Lord has provided. And so what has God provided for you this morning? You know, he has provided you with good health, he's provided you with a good job, he's provided you with a good family as well this morning. You know, when you talk of provision, we are looking at just sometimes you automatically go to financial, but it's not always just financial. But even being healthy, being alive this morning, that is provision in itself. He has given us a new day. And so this morning, what are you grateful for? 0727907907 is the number that we are using. Dumbre, good morning.
1: Hello. Hi, Telly.
0: Hi. Good morning.
1: Good morning. How are you doing today?
0: Niko poa sana. How are you?
1: I'm good. This is Viola.
0: Yes, Viola. It's been a minute, eh? You have not called in some few days.
1: Waking up a little bit late sometimes.
0: But we are happy to hear from you, my dear.
1: Yeah, and I'm grateful for that good sleep.
0: Yes.
1: And I'm so grateful for the strength to keep going.
0: Amen. Amen.
1: Yeah, and I'm so, so grateful for forgiveness, being able to forgive someone after a long time. It's right. Really a big deal to me.
0: Right. It actually sets someone free, eh?
1: Mm-hmm.
0: Wow, that's amazing. Today we are looking at gratitude from a point of provision. What has the Lord provided for you?
1: Oh, I have food on the table.
0: Yeah.
1: I'm able to really go to school on a daily basis, and I've not lacked.
0: Right.
1: And I cannot be more grateful, really.
0: Wow, God truly has come through, eh?
1: Yes.
0: Wow.
1: Yes.
0: We continue, Viola. We continue to tell God thank you.
1: Yes, and I don't take that for granted.
0: All right. Thank you for letting us know what you're grateful for this morning.
1: All right. Have a blessed day.
0: You too as well. God bless you. Thank you so much. That is Viola. Thank you. And she says she has food on her table. She has a roof over her head. Hey, these are the things that we're telling God thank you. I'd seen a message from Nancy Dawn. Say, good morning. How are you? Today being Turnback Thursday, I just want to thank God for this fasting. Today is a miracle. I call him Emmanuel, God with us. Amen and amen. Donbre, good morning.
2: Good morning, Terry.
0: Morning. How are you?
2: I'm doing great.
0: Yes.
2: Thank you for the powerful devotion first.
0: Amen.
2: Thank you for all Don't Break Us, wherever they are listening from.
0: Mm-hmm.
2: Pole kwa kahoba.
0: Ah, kina amen. Imepokea hiyo.
2: Me, I'm grateful.
0: Yeah.
2: Now I'm healed.
0: Amen.
2: Yeah, vizuri.
0: Hey, tunakusikia
2: not
0: hata.
2: Like for the past 2 weeks.
0: Yeah.
2: Thank you for your prayers.
0: Amen.
2: Kwa mtu yoyote mwenye ameniombea mahali kwenye wako wabarikiwe zaidi na zaidi.
0: Amen. Tunafurahi kusikia umepona.
2: Actually, he has been Ebenezer.
0: Amen.
2: He has done me well.
0: Mm.
2: Nothing to complain, but just to give him thanks.
0: Amen.
2: To glorify his name.
0: Amen. Tunashukuru kabisa.
2: Yeah. Have a good day.
0: You
2: and a nice time,
0: yeah,
2: ahead.
0: Ah, thank you so much, my dear. Barikiwa na tunashukuru umepona.
2: Amen.
0: Thank you, Gentrix. Barikiwa sana. You have a blessed day. Gentrix all the way in Kisarian there. Thank you so much. Sharing her testimony as well. Donbre, good morning.
3: Hello, good morning.
0: Morning. 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
3: Poa sana. 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
0: Yes.
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3: Niko kwa kazi, hata nimeweka radio kwa gari customer ah. 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
0: Ayaya, msalimiwe sana sana.
3: Thank you, thank you.
0: Ayaya, barikiwa sana Daniel, wewe kuwa na siku njema brother.
3: Asante sana.
0: Ah, yes, sawa sawa. What a blessing that even when you are operating in the taxi business, that umeeka pale, mteja akiwapo tu anasikiza tu, anabarikiwa tu. Thank you so much. And even to any matatu that puts on Truth FM, any supermarket, saa zingine nimesikia wengine wana, nimeingia hapa na kusikia. You know, thank you so much. We appreciate you. We acknowledge you this morning that we are able to just tell God thank you. We're able to be at a point of, yani, God ametuprovidea by the way. So zingine tunateta tu bure. Sometimes when you look at the things that you have now, uangalie ile maombi ulikuwa nayo 4 years ago, 5 years ago, and where you are right now, truly God has provided. You know, I'd seen a beautiful message on X from Joski Shams, and it was earlier on as we were playing Ebenezer by Angela Chibalonza. And she says, ninataka ndoa yangu, ijengwe juu ya ako. Hey, it's a beautiful and a timely one for you. I know that for sure. Unasema this song is making sense. Umbali nimefika. Ni Ebenezer. Na ni ukweli. That is so true. Where we are. What we have done. Yeni unangalia tu unaambia tu Mungu asante. And Joski, you're saying, I'm thanking God for the gift of life. You're saying for good health, for provision, for protection, and ordering my steps. And may God continue to order your steps, kabisa. May God be with you. May God do you well, even as you continue to trust Him in this season. In whatever you're believing and trusting in God for, Mungu akusaidie na Mungu akuzidishie as well this beautiful morning as we continue kuambia Mungu ni asante. Whatever weather we experiencing, summer, winter, whatever, you name it, tunaambia tu Mungu ni asante tu kwa yote. Good morning.

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This is what exactly we mean this morning, that thank you, Lord, for your blessings on me, that I have food this morning. Some of us, vile tunajieka asubuhi, yani unararua pale mandazi, nini, you know, in the morning. And you unangalia nyuma some days or some years back, there were days when you used to pray to God, give me this, oh Lord, I desire. And now that you have, at this morning, you're the one getting up to go to work. Some few years ago or a few months ago, probably you were just praying to God, Lord, if I can only just get a job, nitoke tu kwa nyumba, Mungu nisaidie, and he actually came through. And these are the blessings that we are actually talking about. Exactly 7 minutes to 8 a.m. and we are thankful this morning. It is a Turnback Thursday right here on 90.7 to the FM Truth Worth Finding. My name is Terry Njuguna, and you're tuned in to Dawnbreak, the breakfast voice of the city. What are you grateful for? What are you thanking God for this beautiful morning? I've seen God come through and provide in ways that I cannot even tell it all. There are things that God has done in my life that I look back and say, hey, God, ata apa, you are truly Ebenezer, this far that we have come. You know, when we are looking at provision, it's not only just about money or even material things. It is things like strength. Labda umekuwa ukijihisi vibaya, you know, but the Lord has strengthened you. You have gone through a very rough season. The Lord strengthened you. You know, you have been experiencing peace like a river. You know, God has protected you this morning. God has given you the wisdom. He has given new timing. You know, many a times provision comes daily, not only at not all at once, but just enough for today. You have manna just for today. And so gratitude helps us to recognize that God's hand, even in ordinary moments where ata kuna kitu ime happen, where uko tu, you're just going to work, you know, it's the normal routine that you normally have. But when you pause for a moment there and you look at the blessings of God, when you pause and see that God has truly come through, enyewe utaingia tu kwa thanksgiving, waambie tu Mungu ni asante. What we remember, when we remember the past provision, it builds trust for present challenges. I may not have it all right now, but there is one thing that the Lord has done for me, and I'm just

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0: A very good morning to you and welcome to Newspoint at 8 a.m. My name is Monica Kamokwa. The Ministry of Education has confirmed that schools will reopen for the third term on Monday next week, dismissing reports circulating on social media that the reopening date had been postponed. As per the ministry's schedule, term three for pre-primary, primary, junior, senior and secondary schools will run for 9 weeks from the 24th of August to the 23rd of October 2026. According to the ministry, national assessments and examinations, including KEPSEA, KILEA, KEDSEA, KIPLEA and KCSE will proceed according to the existing schedule from the 26th of October 2026. Elsewhere, Tanzania has suspended a weekly newspaper for 6 months over alleged breaches of media law, the Information Ministry has said after the outlet published a story alleging government divisions. The suspension of Mwana Halisi, a newspaper long critical of the government, takes effect immediately and covers both the newspaper's print and electronic editions, the Information Services Department said in a Swahili statement. International observers have warned of narrowing civil and political rights in the country, which last year saw hundreds massacred during the elections that were held last year.
1: 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Sports Action. Straight from the pitch.
0: Kenya Women's National Volleyball Team head coach Geoffrey Omondi has highly praised his squad's preparations ahead of the African Nations Volleyball Championship, which kicks off on the 23rd of August in Nairobi. Omondi expressed complete satisfaction with the discipline and high morale shown by the players during training. He emphasized that their tactical strategies will help them withstand a stiff competition from 15 other African nations aiming to dethrone them. The matches will take place at the Kasarani and Langata sports complexes, and the coach has already finalized his official 14-player roster. The squad features a strong mix of seasoned veterans led by Captain Massimo Ima alongside rising talents like Milka Akinyi. And the FIFA vice president has officially withdrawn his support for the embattled FIFA president Gianni Infantino following the unexpected dismissal of internal critic Kevin Lamour. The Frenchman's position as chief operating officer became untenable after he openly opposed senior FIFA directors last month. Kevin had released a sharp statement criticizing Infantino's now cancelled plan to allow private sector investment in the World Cup. FIFA vice president and council member of Hungary confirmed his loss of confidence in Infantino in a letter obtained by the AFP news agency yesterday.

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1: And that's all that we had the time for now. My name is Monica Kamokwa. Good morning.
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0: Good morning and welcome to Don't Break the Breakfast, voice of the city. My name is Terry Njuguna and thank you for tuning in to 90.7 to the FM, Truth Worth Finding, every Thursday, 8 to 9 a.m. We are always in studio by Pastor Moise Olo. He's with us in studio. Good morning.
1: Good morning, Terry. How are you doing?
0: Hey. I'm good. How are you?
1: I'm good. The song just summarizes who Jesus is. Jesus is the song.
0: Right.
1: Cici Winans once sang and say, he's the song that the angels sing. In heaven,
0: yeah.
1: They sing one song, and the song is Jesus. So it's the song that the angels sing. That's a song of intimacy.
0: Right.
1: What a song of intimacy and relationship. For those who value intimacy and relationship, you know it is everything.
0: Right.
1: You know, when you're intimate with someone, you can feel them even without talking to them.
0: Right.
1: But you can feel them because you're intimate with them. And that is what our relationship with the Father is all about. And I love the way he summarized Jesus. If you're a poet or a songwriter, that's a very expensive song.
0: It is.
1: Very, very expensive songs with very expensive lines and very, very expensive spirit lacing in between the lines.
0: Right.
1: They say a song is not just lyrics. Sometimes even a hum is a song.
0: Wow.
1: And it's amazing how the oh that runs through that song is very powerful. And that songs are not lyrics. Songs can be experiences that can be responses to spiritual experiences. That is actually what a song is. A song is the response of the human spirit to the love of God. That happens in terms of vibrations and strings and sounds.
0: Right.
1: That is what a song is. That's why David said, he has given me a song of deliverance in the night. That's for another day.
0: Hey.
1: Now, we run to John chapter 5. And as we come into John chapter 5, today I'm very particular with anybody who lives in Kibra. Kibra is a whole big place.
0: Right.
1: Kibra and the environs of Kibra. If you know you live in Kibra or you live around Kibra, Woodley, Ayan, and those places that surround Kibra, or you are right in Kibra.
0: Right.
1: I want to give you this number that we always use. And I want to talk to you when I'm done from radio. Please don't call me from anywhere else if you're not from Kibra. But if you are from Kibra,
0: right,
1: drop a text, drop a note, drop a good morning. Let me know you are listening to me. Because I want to talk to you when I'm done with the show. 0726-315-906. You may be going into other businesses or you're going into some other activities, but ensure you save the number. 0726-315-906. This will benefit you beyond your wildest dream. So please, if you live in Kibra, if you live in Woodley, if you live in Ayan Estate, you live in the environs of Kibra, or you are right in Kibra,
0: right,
1: whether you are a housewife, whether you are a student, whether you are a pastor, whether you are a man of God, whatever you do,
0: yeah,
1: just so long as you live within those areas I've mentioned, this will benefit you in a tremendous way. And so you've never seen me do that.
0: Yeah.
1: So please text, WhatsApp, drop a note, and I'll be able to get back to you. This is not a scheme. You know, there are a lot of schemes and all that stuff. And I don't do those kind of things.
0: Right.
1: But I just know that this, you'll be glad you texted. You'll be glad you responded. You'll be glad you talked back at me. You'll be glad you let me know that you live in Kibra. And God will bless your life. Terry, read for me. John chapter 5, we read from verse 1. We may be going all the way to verse number 5. But it's a beautiful, beautiful piece in relation to what the Lord has prepared for us today. Today, I will be looking at on the D-Day. On the D-Day.
0: Right.
1: Is our subject for communion and warfare service tonight. But let's look at it very analytically and very critically.
0: Mm.
1: Remember, as we always do, there'll be free buses for you, 3 to 4 p.m. at Kencom, and then back after service.
0: Mm.
1: This is a special version of communion and warfare service in Ongatarongai. And I just want to give you a few highlights.
0: Mm.
1: This is one of the most important services in my life that God gave me many years ago.
0: Right.
1: And we have seen tremendous results that are attached to this service. Tremendous, tremendous breakthroughs in the lives of people attached to this service. I cherish this service. We pray for this service. And every time I look at lives that have been changed, lives that have been transformed because of this service, I always give God the glory. Now we have more pastors attending it than members. Pastors who leave their churches and they come on a Thursday and they tap the anointing. And they go back with it to their churches and God blesses them. I just want you to be part of this. I will beg you in any way possible. Never downplay communion and warfare service. It is dear in my heart. And tonight, I'm going to look at no on the D day. Great. John chapter 5 from verse 1-3. Let's run down with it and see what God has for us.
0: After this, there was a feast of the Jews, and Jesus went up to Jerusalem.
1: Jesus, that just this Jesus that Nathaniel has sung about.
0: Mm-hmm.
1: He went down to Jesus came to town. Mm. Oh, man. The theme of the meeting is Jesus came to town.
0: Right.
1: I don't need to write notes. that's an easy conference.
0: Right.
1: Just that nowadays we have so many people coming to town. We are promised that Jesus will be in the meeting, but somehow after 2-3 days, we realize he was not. He didn't endorse it. He didn't come. He comes in two ways. He can come to watch you perform, and he can come because you have given him the stage. The only challenge is he doesn't share a stage. That is the part about him that is very difficult, because many of us want to shine. So inakuwa ngumu kwake. So he may attend, but he has to sit back and watch you because you are too much. So he has to watch the worship experience. He came, but he wasn't given a chance, so he had to wait. You know, he's a lion and a lamb, and his nature as a dove is a gentle nature.
0: Right.
1: My spirit will not strive with man. When you're too owning of your stage, he steps back and watches. That's why he's knocking at the door, that we may open for him, because he doesn't force the door open. There's a dimension of relationship with God. The most priceless level of relationship with God is brokenness.
0: Right.
1: There are breakthroughs reserved for broken men.
0: Right.
1: There are things you can't have if God has not broken you. There are anointings you can't carry if God has not broken you. There are results God cannot give you because you're marketing. There's a place where your will has bowed down to him. There's a place where you have become nothing for him to be something. When you have left the stage, when your fame, your greatness, your name leaves the stage for him, it's not an easy place to attain.
0: Right.
1: It's not easy. We want to serve God, but it's not easy to break. We can't break. It is a broken man that has no shame. It is a broken man that is not trying to build a name.
0: Yeah.
1: He has left it all to God. And therefore God builds his name. The kind of influences we admire and we are busy tapping anointings are levels of brokenness where God got a man out of the stage many years ago. And so it is God reigning. And you want that with your powerful suit. You want that with your that we know. You want that. You are tapping that. Sit back and relax. So brokenness is the highest level of that relationship. When you walk with him for some time, Terry, you one of the things he'll do for you, he'll get you more out of the way so that he can step into the way. And then when he begins to step into the way, that is what we call revival.
0: Right.
1: Jesus came to town. He went down. He went down there. One day invite me to talk about that. there was a feast of the Jews, but Jesus came down to town.
0: Yeah.
1: Twende hiyo ilikuwa, by the way.
0: Now there is in Jerusalem by the sheep gate a pool which is called in Hebrew Bethesda, having five porches. In this lay a great multitude of sick people, blind, lame, paralyzed, waiting for the moving of the water. For an angel went down at a certain time into the pool and stirred up the water. Then whoever stepped in first after the stirring out of the water was made well of whatever disease he had. Now a certain man was there who had an infirmity 38 years.
1: 38. The man was not 38 years. The man had that infirmity for 38 years. Actually, his trouble was older than Jesus. Because Jesus left at 33. The man was 38.
0: Right.
1: He, for 38 years, he had this thing. Read on, Terry.
0: When Jesus saw him lying there.
1: Jesus saw him. That's another message.
0: Hey.
1: Jesus saw him. He didn't tell the Lord about what he was going through and all that. Jesus saw him. And Jesus did not only see him.
0: Yeah.
1: Jesus knew exactly how long. Yeah. So this should tell you that prayer is not telling God what you are going through. Prayer is a different ball game. I've been trying to tell you these things. Most of the things we call Friday prayers are not prayers. A prayer is a totally different ball game. Of course, not negating and neglecting. Ask and you will receive.
0: Right.
1: Knock and the door will open. Now that is also an element of supplication. Those are lower levels of prayer. Real levels of prayer don't deal with ask and you will get. Knock and the door will open. No. Real levels of prayer, we'll talk about it one of these days. And so Jesus saw him and Jesus knew that he had been there a long time. I went ahead of you in the reading.
0: Yes.
1: Continue.
0: He said to him, do you want to
1: repeat again? He saw him.
0: When Jesus saw him lying there and knew that he had already been in that condition for a long time.
1: Now listen, Terry. God does not neglect how long a condition has lasted. The length of a condition is always factored in when God is dealing with any issue. The boy that kept falling into the water, Jesus asked the father, for how long has this been going on? Because God seems to also relate with strength of issues based on their longevity. Longevity talks about weight of issues. Longevity talks about depth of issues. Longevity talks about how powerful an issue is. God does not negate how powerful issues are. God knows issues can be very powerful. And God knew that the situation of this guy had been going on for a long time.
0: Right.
1: He knew, he saw him, and he knew this guy had been here for a very long time. Let's go, Terry.
0: He said to him,
1: Jesus said to him,
0: do you want to be made well?
1: Do you want to be made well?
0: The sick man answered him.
1: The man answered,
0: Sir, I have no man to put me into the pool.
1: When the water is stirred up.
0: But while I'm coming. Another steps down
1: before me. While I'm coming. Another steps down. While I'm coming. Another steps down. While I'm coming. Another steps down. That happened for 38 years. So Terry, 38 years, this man left his bed, dragged himself towards the solution for 38 years.
0: Right.
1: For 38 years, this man did his journey halfway. He left his bed. He didn't get to the solution.
0: Yeah.
1: He got in the middle and he had to turn back because somebody went in before him.
0: Yeah.
1: For 38 years, the man got somewhere. He didn't get it and he came back. For 38 years, the man got somewhere. The man left. The man got somewhere. He didn't get it. He came back. For 38 years. For 38 years, the man missed the target and came back. The target was to be made well. He aimed at the target. And for 38 years, he missed the target.
0: Right.
1: And he came back. For 38 years, Terry, he knew where he starts and he knew where he ends. Because when you leave your bed, God gets midway, somebody gets in, and you come back for 38 years, you mark those spots. You know where you normally live.
0: Yeah.
1: Na unajua mahali unafikanga na utarudi. Because this did not happen for 37 months or for 37 days.
0: Mm.
1: 37 days, you may forget. This happened for 38 years. For 38 years, his starting point was his conclusion. Where he started, he came back to where he started.
0: Right.
1: For 38 good years, his starting point was his conclusion. For 38 years, Terry, the man engaged a fruitless adventure. For 38 years, he was trying to get it,
0: right,
1: and it was fruitless. He was trying to get it. It became a failure. He was trying to get it. He still missed it. He was trying to get it, and somebody else got it.
0: Yeah.
1: The man struggled out of his bed and struggled back into his bed unwell for 38 years. He got out of bed unwell, dragged himself.
0: Yeah.
1: Towards the solution, got midway, dragged himself back again to bed for 38 years. The man left expecting a change and came back disgusted without it for 38 good years. He left expecting a change. This is the day. The angel has troubled the water. He left expecting a change and came back disgusted without the change for 38 good years. For 38 good years, the man built expectation without manifestation. He expected.
0: Yeah.
1: It didn't manifest.
0: Mm.
1: And he came back knowing, maybe next time will be my turn. I'll prepare well. I'll put resources together. I will practice. I will have the timing right. And just when the waters are stirred up, I'm going to go in. This happened for 38 years. For 38 years, people that were as broke as he was broke through. While he watched, because we are told there were all kinds of people there, lame, blind, maimed. And he tells Jesus that when I'm about to go in, another steps in. The ones that were stepping in were not well. They were sick like him. So it was 38 years watching people who are as broke as you are break through while you watch. And you remain the same.
0: Yeah.
1: And you watch the next person break through. Go away well, and you remain the same. And the next time becomes another man's turn. He gets into the water. He gets well. He goes away. You still remain there. It happened to him for 38 years. People like him achieved what he was trying to achieve within the same time of 38 years. People who looked like him, stepped out of looking like him, went home, and were no more with him there. He watched not once, he watched it for 38 good years. Ladies and gentlemen, people that looked like him achieved what he was trying to achieve within the same time, within the same environment, using the same available resources. What were the available resources? The water. What used to happen? An angel used to come down there and trouble the water. And whoever, which means he was within the bracket, he qualified because whoever stepped in first was made whole. So for 38 years, people like him achieved what he was trying to achieve within the same environment, using the same resources that were available to him, and he remained there for 38 good years. Terry, for 38 good years, the man was trying to get help, and he could not get to the help for 38 years. Not 3 years and 7 months, for 38 good years, the man was there. And what amazes me is that God knew when Jesus came, Jesus saw everything that I have mentioned in the life of this guy. 38 years of being dodged by a divine experience, because what used to happen in the water was divine. An angel came down at a certain time and troubled the waters, and whoever came in first was made whole of whatever infirmity he had. So this guy watched an experience for 38 years. He watched others get healed for 38 years. He watched others get delivered for 38 years. He watched other people get their turn for 38 years. He watched other people walk out of the dilemma for 38 years. He watched other people celebrate while he was asking himself questions on the inside for 38 good years. He watched people go back to their families while he remained there with his bed. I don't know where his family was. I don't know whether he had a wife. I don't know how old he was. I don't know if they are the dad or a mom. For 38 good years, the man honestly told Jesus, I have no man, because when it lasts that long, everyone gives up on you. David said, my mother and my father may forsake me. Hufika mahali hata wazazi hufa moyo wakiangalia situation. Hufika mahali hata wachungaji hufa moyo. The man that was left in the middle of the road after being beaten by thugs, the scripture says a Levite came and looked that way. Which means church came and church was not able to help him. It took someone that was outside church. Because when you stay in a situation for too long, but the main thing is this, Terry, he didn't stay there because there was no solution.
0: Right.
1: He stayed there because something was not wrong with the solution. Something was not wrong with the experience. Something was not wrong with the angel. Something was not wrong with the water. Something was not wrong with the place. Because if it was wrong with the place, nobody could have been getting healed. If it was wrong with the water, nobody would be healed. If it was wrong with the angel, nobody would have a testimony. So we are told very clearly, and if you read this, the situation, the problem, what the experience of this guy had nothing to do with all those things. The experience of this guy had something invisible that was particularly a problem in his own life. Now, we are told clearly when you go back, Terry, again, that he had an infirmity. 38 good years, this man had something on him. So there was no problem with the water. There was no problem with the angel. There was no problem with the place. There was no problem with the people getting well. They were just like him. But his own seemed to be very special. And I know I'm talking to somebody this very morning. Ladies and gentlemen, don't forget the service we have this evening. No, on the day. When the very day came for the man to be well. When the day came for the man to celebrate. When the day came for the man to harvest his labor. When the day came that the man is supposed to say, it is my day. It is my turn. Today is my day. It was very different what was happening to this guy. For 38 good years. You need to understand that therefore, things don't just happen to people. You are not alone when such experiences happen in your life. There must be something extra that is making your own case different. And we are told the guy had an infirmity. An infirmity is a weakening spirit. An infirmity is something you cannot understand, you cannot touch, you cannot be able to grab, you cannot be able to interact. You make statements like, I really don't understand what it is. But you can have it even though you don't understand it. And when it is on you, one of the things it will do is that while you are coming, it will weaken your speed. So that when you get to the middle, though other people have similar conditions, somehow there's a speed they get. They get into the water before you because something seems to hinder you. Something seems to stand on your way. Something seems to when you are coming, your own something stands on your way.
0: Right.
1: Something stops you. Something slows you down. You make statements like, if I had been a little bit faster. And even after many years of planning, he still couldn't be faster than other people. Why? He had an infirmity, a power that weakened his speed. Something that ensured whoever wanted to help him failed. Powers that caused helpers to fail. Not that people don't want to help you. But something made it impossible for them to help you. Until when you, I don't know if you've ever sat with someone that when you looked at them in their eyes, you can tell they really wanted to help you. But even then, they don't understand what has happened. That they're looking at you funny, they're saying, I don't know. Do you think there's a problem? Now they're asking you that as that they have not helped. What do you think could be the problem? Because the thing is spiritual. And even you that is about to be helped, you know very well that if I look at how many times this case has happened in my life, there is something. Terry, I was preaching in Kisumu. Mm-hmm. The year should be 2000, maybe around 2009, 2010, thereby. Mm-hmm. I was preaching at a big meeting in Kisumu.
0: Right.
1: Back those days, in a big church.
0: Yeah.
1: Back those days. Mm-hmm. And I was teaching on altars. I want to give you an experience I saw. Yeah. I was teaching on a subject of altars. Mm. It was really powerful.
0: Yeah.
1: The meeting was heavy.
0: Mm.
1: Now, the time came for us to give.
0: Yeah.
1: And people, the church was building a guest house at that time.
0: Mm-hmm.
1: So I was committing people to give.
0: Wow.
1: Into the guest house. Mm. I was telling people, whatever God, whatever you are doing right now, you are putting a mark for the generations to come.
0: That's true.
1: Those that went ahead of us, they put marks. Mm. That's the reason some of us are the way we are.
0: Mm.
1: The things our parents did with their money.
0: Yeah.
1: The things those generations that are gone ahead of us, what they did with money. Some womanized, some killed others, some frustrated people.
0: Mm.
1: Some never honored God with their money at all. They erected, those are called altars.
0: Mm.
1: They set up spiritual systems that are affecting us today. So someone will have to rise in a generation like this now to set up a new system for the generation that is coming. So people are coming to give.
0: Mm.
1: A brother gave me, shared with me something I'll never forget.
0: Yeah.
1: I thought I was dreaming, hearing him.
0: Mm.
1: The man, the grandfather, by the standards of the grandfather's days, if you look at the salary of the grandfather, was into seven digits. But the grandfather went up like that, came down to become a driver. The dad rose and had a seven-digited salary, his father now, came down and died as a driver. It is the wife that brought him to the meeting. The social media wasn't even, I don't think there was social media at that time. The wife brought him to the meeting. This guy was working with an NGO, and his salary as at that time was slightly above 2 million. Then something happened when he got to the age his father had gotten to. And he started losing things at an alarming rate. And before he knew it, he lost the job. Things went down so fast, losing properties within no time.
0: Yeah.
1: And in a span of like 2 years, he was working as a driver with a salary of 18,000. So I asked him, what is this? He said, man of God, when you are preaching about altars, the man was crying. The man could not control himself.
0: Yeah.
1: And he said, this giving thing, I know I have to, he had dairy cattle too. He said their place from Kisumu is like 100 kilometers.
0: Yeah.
1: He's going to the village. He's given reports. They sell the two cows.
0: Yeah.
1: He wants to take the money and give it to God because he feels this is something he doesn't want to be helped. They have no other money. They want to sort this thing.
0: Yeah.
1: He must be part. You see, you only criticize before you see the devil. You only talk all these things, doctrine.
0: Yeah.
1: That is like buying. Before you see trouble, you're allowed to talk whichever way you want to talk.
0: Mm-hmm.
1: The day you see trouble.
0: Ah.
1: So Teria said, no problem. The meeting is ending Sunday.
0: Mm.
1: It is Friday.
0: Mm.
1: It is around Thursday, I think.
0: Yeah.
1: So Friday, the man leaves with the pickup he drives,
0: gets
1: permission to go to the village to find a way to dispose the two cows, to get money to come and give to God.
0: Yeah.
1: I'll never forget this as long as I live.
0: Mm.
1: When he got to the village, you see the way they took the cows are in their shade, dairy cattle, that they're in the shade and all that. When the cows saw his vehicle, the cows were unusually alarmed. Because you know you are going to sell this to dairy cattle, so all your mind is there.
0: Yes.
1: So he gets in, parks the car, and that is the first place his eyes have looked at.
0: Yeah.
1: Even the mom is wondering, but why would you want to do that?
0: Mm.
1: The cows looked at him like they were aware of what is happening. The first one began to move backwards. You know their fence, they are caged in.
0: Yes.
1: But the thing reached the wall, the cow is still moving, is like wants to, seriously wants to escape.
0: Yeah.
1: Then it's like thunder hit the cow. The cow jumped up in the shade. Landed. Kicked. Formed in the mouth. Died instantly. The second one, the same. Jumped up, hit the floor, kicked, formed in the mouth, two cows that were not sick. Do you know what the man said? Mm. Now I know. I know what it is. Now I have seen. It was so bad. When the enemy kills plus you are offering. What was that? Mm. An experience that is real, that you cannot explain, that you can tell. This thing goes beyond what I can see. The cows felt it. The animals felt it. There are some of us that carry such an experience that even the day you are to be paid is like money knew it. The people that were to help is like they knew it.
0: Right.
1: It's like something warned them. It's like something alarmed them. The day you are to fly is like everything just went wrong. The day you are to sit for the interview, everything ilikorogwa. The day the man was to propose to you is like your world back on asema, hey, hey, hey, now I believe. Now I, hizi vitu olua nasema, kumbe zinakuanga kweli.
0: Hey, we.
1: Even those who suffered with this guy could not understand why they couldn't remember him. Even the same angel that troubled the water could not help this guy. When your pain and struggle become so normal, people just look at you and ignore you because they wamezoea kukuona hivyo. Even the family say, just leave her like that. Don't even try. Just leave her like that. Something sponsored this guy being ignored. Something was hiding his pain from the attention of men. Something denied him consideration. Something made the man suffer long where the solutions were available. Others were being promoted, the same company except you. Others are getting what they need in the same place where you are waiting. You are stuck in the same place others are using as a highway to their destination. The same place people are getting healed, this man is there. Helpers begin very strong and they start losing interest very slowly along the way. Zeal to help you just dies. Today they are pursuing you, tomorrow you are the one pursuing them. Today they are praying they meet you, tomorrow you are praying they should not leave you. What is happening? The man tells us, to a point he had no man. He had no man to help him. He was stuck there, stagnated there, wondering what is happening. Ladies and gentlemen, this service I'm announcing tonight, if you know where you are, that man of God, what you are sharing is like you are just unveiling my life like this. That is my life. I beg you, in the name of the Lord, don't miss this. Something will happen tonight. The glory of God will hit the building tonight. May the Lord remember you.
0: Amen.
1: May the Lord do something in your life.
0: Amen.
1: If everything I've mentioned, everything I've talked about, you are saying, man of God, that is my life. You can as well go to the same number, 0726-315-906. Man of God, you are addressing my life. You are talking about me. That is the exact situation that I'm in. That's how my life is. That's what happens to me. How did you know what is going on, man of God? That is my life. Tonight, we have a service tailor-made for this. When you see these kind of things, spirits are involved. The man had an infirmity. There's something that was making him be like this. There's something that was blocking him. There's something that weakened him. There's something that ensured for 38 years. You know, you listen to people and it's like sometimes some stories are jabber.
0: Right. Hey.
1: Because I didn't finish the story. The man came back to Kisumu Friday in the service. The man was mowing like a cow. Oh! Oh! So I said, what is happening? He sat on the floor. He said, man of God, man of God, I'm finished. When he gave the story, some were crying, some were laughing. He said, ngombe zimekufa. We asked him, what happened? Ngombe. Ngombe zimekufa. Pastor, zimeniona zikakufa. Zimeniona zikakufa. Baka ngombe inanijua sasa. Hini kwe. Baka ngombe inanijua. It sounds laughable.
0: Right.
1: But there are people crying in the radio world. That is your life. I called people in Crisco Church to be particular. I said, how much were you expecting to give to God? He said he wanted to give 100,000.
0: Yeah.
1: I called people. We raised money, we gave him. I told him, this is 100,000 that you have lost in the two cows.
0: Yeah.
1: Put it on the altar. Immediately, Terry, something hit him.
0: Mm-hmm.
1: over 7 people could not get the man to the altar. They fight. Alishika pesa ni kama it is welded on a metal. 7 over 7. You've ever seen those kind of things,
0: yeah.
1: Right? And you hear people saying, hey, this is acting.
0: Acting.
1: One man over 7 men. The ministration I did there for almost 20 minutes on one man.
0: Yeah.
1: When the thing finally left him, he was behaving like you see the way cows behave when they are really when a cow is let loose.
0: Mm.
1: The man was waving around. We tied him down. When he cooled down, he had to be put on the altar,
0: mm-hmm.
1: and he put the money there. Terry, it was 8 days.
0: Mm.
1: An NGO called him in Djibouti. The man booked a hotel in Nairobi to see me before traveling.
0: Mm.
1: When we sat down with him at the Hilton back then, yeah. he looked into my eyes and he asked me, who are you? He was crying. Flew to Djibouti. The rest is history.
0: Mm.
1: Has remained a partner in my life and ministry until today. From back those days until today. He's growing old now.
0: Right.
1: The man has remained a very strong partner in my life and ministry because God helped him. Ladies and gentlemen, these are not, hey, just come. It's a service. Don't miss. If you know you have seen life and you have seen the enemy,
0: mm.

and I've heard the announcement you have made. I may not know what it is, but I'm here. Talk to me. You do a text, do a WhatsApp, and I will be able to get back to you. So you can book buses using that number so that you don't miss out tonight on what God has prepared for us as a people. Terry, how's the cycle of this man broken? Because Jesus broke it. The man that even cows die, the thing was broken. Went back with an angel to Djibouti. So something was hindering even people seeing him. The same thing that flawed father, flawed grandfather and father that came for him. We are glad Jesus repaired his life. One, Jesus saw this guy. Two, Jesus knew his condition. Three, the man wanted to explain it. Four, he wanted to explain it. Number five, Jesus committed the man's faith or the man's personal responsibility. That's a whole subject for another day. Because if you look at the whole thing, Jesus told him to rise up. In other words, do the rising. In other words, respond to the word. The bed is yours. Don't expect Jesus to take it up. There are things you do even in this condition that now licenses Jesus to do the rest. Take up your bed that you're lying on. Start walking. Most 38-year cycles can be turned into an immediate freedom if only we can respond to the word. In verse 9, the scripture says, and immediately the man was made well, took up his bed and walked, and that day was the Sabbath. He responded to what Jesus said. You know the greatest dilemma we have? What a message, what a teaching, but we lack response. The word does not work except we respond to the word. No matter how powerful God's word is, our response to the word is what is called faith.

good to not believe right now. God has been waiting for this song to be declared by the church to see Jesus get his full reward in every place in your body, your family, wherever it is.

righteousness of God in the room. 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I feel like this is born again.

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1: So this song right here means a lot to me. And I was traveling and God began to speak to me. He said, when you think about company, they come over to your house. At some point, because they're company, they have to go. He said, but with me, I want to be the person who can stay with you and for the rest of your life. So my prayer was to God, you are the company that never have to leave me. So I need you to stay with me.

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2: A very good afternoon to you and welcome to Newspoint at 1 p.m.
3: Monica Kemukua.
2: Multi-agency recovery teams have returned to the rugged terrain of Mount Ololokwe in Samburu County following a devastating helicopter crash that claimed the lives of several high-profile individuals. The victims include Telemundo president and general manager Yusei Suarez and Ecuador's intelligence chief. So far, rescue workers have recovered four bodies from the wreckage. Three of the victims have been transported to the Lee Funeral Home in Nairobi, while the body of the pilot has been taken to a mortuary facility in Nanyuki. Meanwhile, the government of Ecuador has declared 3 days of national mourning and is organizing a state funeral in honor of Mikele Sensi Ekotuji, the country's head of intelligence, who died in the helicopter crash on Wednesday alongside his wife, Stephanie Maria Hulihan. During the mourning period, the national flag will fly at half-mast on all public buildings, both civilian and military, across Ecuador. Away from that, detectives in Busia have arrested two suspected gang members after recovering 180 national identification cards bearing different names during an operation targeting criminal networks in Teso South near the Uganda border. The detectives also seized a tear gas canister, metal bars believed to be used for housebreaking, military boots, and five mobile phones. The national identification cards were recovered during a search of one of the suspects' residences after the two were arrested in a targeted operation. Investigators are now probing how the 180 IDs came into the suspect's possession and whether the documents were being used or intended for use in criminal activities. Elsewhere, Professor Kivutha Kibwana has assumed office as Chancellor of the International Leadership University, ILU, with Education Cabinet Secretary Julius Ogamba, a former Court of Appeal President Justice Daniel Musinga, and Green Africa's Kalua Green, hailing his professionalism and values as key to the institution's growth.

0: The leaders said Professor Kibwana's extensive experience in academia, constitutional reform, public service and leadership will strengthen the university as it pursues its institutional mandate. Professor Kibwana is an advocate of the High Court of Kenya, certified secretary and professor of law whose career spans academia, civil society, politics and public administration.
1: The Board of Trustees recognizes the installation of the third Chancellor of the University and the first Kenyan as a significant milestone in the university's history. As you have heard, the Chancellor brings to ILU a wealth of experience in public and civic leadership as well as academia, and his personal values and powerful example align with ILU's mission of developing leaders of integrity who lead holistic societal transformation, which I have experienced because I come from Makueni County, where he was our governor.
0: And away from that, in Parliament buildings, the National Assembly Committee on Education, led by Tinderet MP Julius Amili, has vetted Wilson Sosion following his nomination as a member of the Teacher Service Commission at TSA. During the vetting, Sosion has found himself in a tight spot with having to answer whether he will bring his unionism to the commission.
2: From the other side, I was advocating.
3: Yes.
2: At the employer side, yes, it is implementing. I will seek to continue implementing the policies that are agreed within the commission that benefits the teachers of Kenya. Nothing much changes.
4: So Sion, you are being guarded. Eh? On the other side, you are on the negotiating table for the teachers. On this side, you will be on the negotiating table from the past side. From government, the issue we are asking, and which you need to come out very clearly, won't you be an insider of the unionist when you are supposed to be helping TSC and government to negotiate?
2: Just be, Mr. Chairman, I'll be very straight. Mm-hmm. I am sure I'll take an oath of office once I'm approved. So, and I am sure the commission and the government, as it is at the moment, compared to many countries, is pro-teachers in terms of work.
0: And now on to the corridors of justice. The University of Nairobi has been ordered to pay a graduate 3 million shillings after the High Court found that it violated her constitutional rights by removing her name from the graduation list on the day of the ceremony in 2023. Justice Lawrence Mugambi has ruled that the university subjected Marceline Murono to humiliation, psychological distress and indignity when her name was excluded from the final graduation booklet without prior notice or an opportunity to be heard. The judges say the university had cleared the petitioner to graduate and had gone as far as issuing her with a graduation gown and allowing her to attend the official rehearsal on the eve of the ceremony. The court has heard that Murono only discovered that her name had been removed when a soft copy of the graduation booklet was circulated in a class WhatsApp group on the morning of the ceremony. And one of the suspects sought over an alleged 1.569 billion shillings fraud involving IFAD-funded profit program funds at the National Treasury has surrendered himself to the Ethics and Anti-Corruption Commission, ESCC, ahead of his arraignment. In a statement, ESCC has said Charles Cheriot, the director of Kaplan Logistics Limited, has reported to its Integrity Center for Processing days after 9 suspects were arrested over the alleged fraudulent disbursement of the funds. ESCC has called on the remaining suspect to immediately report to its headquarters in Nairobi or the nearest ESCC regional office.
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0: Across the borders, a former Zambian minister was killed in last week's raid by security forces on a house linked to opposition leader Brian Bundumbile a day after the presidential election, the authorities have said. A police spokesman has said Mutotwe Kafwaya was fatally wounded by law enforcement officers during what officials have described as an exchange of fire in a security operation in the capital Lusaka on Friday. 11 people were arrested in the raid, with the authorities accusing Mundumbile's party, the NRPUP, of being involved in insurgency and militia activity and storing high-grade weapons. Mundumbile, who has since gone into hiding, has however rejected the allegations as total fabrications. And on that note, we do get to wrap up on News Point at this hour. More news coming up at 2 p.m. with Faith Kendi. My name is Monica Kamukwa. Have a blessed afternoon.
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3: Did you know that choosing to fear the Lord brings blessing? Our response to God greatly influences His response to us. Hello, I'm Sam Rohr with another Stand in the Gap Minute. Proverbs 1:28 notes that some people called upon God, but He wouldn't answer. Why not? 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He's our Creator and Savior. 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

And fading away a song inajulikana kama Eshe Baba. Anaitwa Rosie Ohon. 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Najua ni watu wanaenjoy pia some good old school music, because tunaipeleka pia hivyo all the way mpaka saa kumi. Being Thursday today, tunaitaga Throwback Thursday. Mziki ambazo unaitisha pia pale kwenye WhatsApp, wacha ikue za kitambo kidogo. 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Kuna ule moja anasema, anaitwa Kimani, anasema Thursday inakuwa my favorite because I understand more of his TBT songs. Na ana request fundi wa mbao ikikame through tam bless. Sawa sawa, hiyo itakuwa ina come through pia. A big shout out pia to Suzie IC, anasema happy Thursday DJ Teros, blessed to be here as usual. Please play for Nia my daughter and I, Buma A. Hiyo ni yake Magic Mike akiwa na kambua baraka tele. Asante sana pia, and say hi to her, itakuwa ina come through pia. In a few. 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Premier League actually na resume kesho, na Arsenal pale najua ndio atakuwa nafungua pia pale at 10 PM. Tuliwa brief pale na Sammy Boy on Sports Beat. So Premier League kickoff inaanzia kesho, so make sure yani pia unazi watch pia. 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So juko tune in ukiwa area gani, and how is your Thursday so far? Niambia hapo pia, because we have like 10 minutes to the top of the hour. Faith Kendi atakuwa na come through at exactly 2 PM pia kutusomea pia news. So make sure tu bado uko tune in. In the meantime, anaitwa Jimmy Gate.

0: consistent across different age and gender groups. The survey comes as the government considers introducing a minimum fare framework aimed at improving earnings for drivers. However, 59% of respondents opposed the proposal compared to 39% who supported it.
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0: Well, that's it for now. Keep it right here for so much for much updates. I am Faith Kendi.
1: Newspoint. 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
2: Hello and good evening. My name is Ian Moinde and this is Truth Express. 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
2: Absolutely, very correct. A very good evening. Welcome so very much to Truth Express on the 20th day of August 2026. My name is Ian Moinde and I'm so thrilled, ecstatic to have you right here on Turn Back Thursday. Massive thank you to my predecessors, beginning with Terry Njuguna, who was here from 5 all the way to 9 in the morning on the breakfast voice of the city before Terrots joined you from 1 to just a couple of minutes ago, giving you some sweet mixes courtesy of Gospel Suite. I'm ready to carry you through all the way to 7 in the evening today, being on a Turn Back Thursday. I'm hoping your day has been a fantastic one and we're ready for you, for me to conclude the day with you right here on Truth Express. It's a very cold and chilly evening, but you know what? We are going to make it a little bit warmer right here with some good gems. But before we continue, let's begin the program with a short word of prayer. Our dear Heavenly Father, we are before you this wonderful evening. We are gathered here telling you thank you for all that you've done in our lives. When we woke up in the morning, we committed the day before your able hands, and we are almost coming to the tail end of the day. We worship you and we honor you. We are gathered here calling for your presence to walk before us, to walk behind us, to walk with us in everything you're going to do right here on the program. Guide us and bless us all those who are commuting back home from their places of work. We are committing them before your able hands. Everything we are going to do here, may honor and glory return to you. In Jesus' mighty name we do pray, believe and trust. Amen, amen and amen.
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2: And absolutely beginning the program for us this beautiful Thursday evening, Lena Crawford, thank God for everything. Karibu sana, Ian Moinde is my name. 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Of course, give you warm company because it's very cold out here. Lena Crawford. But just to remind you of how you can get in touch with me on the feedback line 0727907907. 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The hashtag to use is hashtag TurnBackFast, the hashtag let's do this together. Karibu sana. Let's do this together with you all the way to 7 in the evening. Lena Crawford, thank God.

Jacinto Ibika. Actually, the title for that song is Divine. Masi Masika in collaboration with Christina Shusho from Tanzania. 28 minutes past 4 in the evening. 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My name is Ian Muinde, and I'm hoping you're getting blessed by the whole thing happening right here on Truth Express on a Turn Back Thursday. I'm here to remind you about the Thanksgiving service that we will be having in collaboration with Biblia, Hussama Broadcasting. If you've taken time this year to thank God for His goodness, then don't miss the special Thanksgiving service by Truth FM in conjunction with Biblia Hosema Broadcasting. The special service is taking place at AIC Bomani in Machakos Town on Sunday, the 30th of August this year, from 2 p.m. to 6 p.m. and gates will be open at 1 p.m. So join us in unforgettable afternoon of worship, thanksgiving, and life-changing Word of God. Renowned gospel artists like Beatrice Moraimo and Marcelina will be ministering. Your favorite Truth FM presenters will all be there. So what you need to do is to bring your family, bring your friends, and your grateful heart on 30th of August 2026 at AIC Bomani Machakos Town, because every blessing deserves thanksgiving. And admission is absolutely free. Remember, next week, but one, yes, next week, but one, the 30th of this month at AIC Bomani. Ni hapa Machakos tu, nunojua kamba wanasemanga Nova.

Fire in My Bones by Tiffany Hudson, taking us to 20 minutes to 5 in the evening. And by the way, Tiffany Hudson, it's a beautiful song. She says, just Jesus, the only one we're after. Revival, your spirit's taking over. Just Jesus, the only one we're after. Revival, your spirit's taking over.

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2: Here we go.
0: Now, have you ever thought about disappointment? Because I'm just about to give you a very small story which would wrap up the whole topic of disappointment. The disappointment of your name being dropped from the graduation list on the graduation day, when everyone back in your village has prepared themselves, they've actually hired a matatu or a bus to the town, to the city, to celebrate you on your graduation day. Now, that is the case of one student from the University of Nairobi who was actually dropped from the graduation list on the very morning of the graduation day. So the University of Nairobi has actually been ordered to pay a graduate 3 million Kenyan shillings after the High Court found that it violated her constitutional rights by removing her name from the graduation list on the day of the ceremony back in 2023. And the judge says the university had cleared the petitioner to graduate and had gone as far as issuing her with a graduation gown and allowing her to attend the official rehearsal on the eve of the ceremony. Ata alikuwa ameenda rehearsals. You know, the rehearsal that comes a day before the ceremony. So the court heard that the petitioner, who I won't mention her name, only discovered that her name had been removed when the soft copy of the graduation booklet was circulated in a class WhatsApp group on the morning of the ceremony. Can you imagine? You've already told your parents that I'm coming to Nairobi, that they should come to Nairobi for the graduation ceremony, that you know you should come even with some flowers, with some bouquets of flowers, with everything, at a cake even. And then all of a sudden, you're trying to look for your name on the graduation list and you're nowhere to be found. That's nothing short of disappointment. Josiah Queen, listen to this beautiful jam called Demons. Oh.

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1: Traffic. It's exactly 14 minutes to 5 in the evening. There's nothing much happening on the roads this evening. The Jogoo Road from Uhuru Market heading to Makadaram, it's heavily congested. And then again, as you join Mombasa Road from Enterprise Road, it's also heavily congested. The rest of Mombasa Road is looking super clear. Outer Ring Road as well. Thicker Road, nothing much to worry about. But as you're coming from, this is Lavington Mall, stretching, but from Lavington Mall, ukielekea ABC Place along Waiyaki Way, it's heavily congested. And then again, Ring Road, Kilimani, as you join Ngong Road, there's heavy traffic as well. Ngata Road, it's looking super clear, but Nairobi CBD is busy. But also moving, if you're heading home, take care and get there safely.
0: Nairobi. 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

Okay, who would like this? Okay, can I read, please, from this amazing book? Just don't kill anyone with that. This is from Isaiah 61, okay?

0: That is Bethel Music in collaboration with Martin Smith, taking us to 7 minutes to 5 in the evening. Remember, exactly at 5, Faith Kendi will be joining you here with the Truth FM News Point Briefs exactly at 5, including the sporting action as well. My name is Ian Moindium. 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
0: And today in our Daily Nudge, it says the razor blade is sharp, but it cannot cut a tree. The axe is strong, but it cannot cut hair. Everyone is important according to their unique purpose, so never look down on anyone. Listen, the razor blade is sharp, but it cannot cut a tree. The axe is strong, but it can't cut hair. Everyone is important according to their unique purpose, so never, never look down on anyone.
2: End your day motivated with the best inspiration on the Daily Nudge.
0: In just a short while, Terian is reminding us to walk with God in this beautiful song in collaboration with Lynn D. But before I play you this song, permit me to sample a few feedback on our feedback lines. 0727907907. Kariuki Moshobi, Asante Sana, and a very good evening. Thank you for staying with us right here on the broadcast, on the Facebook page. Whom do we have here? Mbasu Mbasu from Langata Sunshine, Kate Favored from Umoja One. I believe good evening, Ian, and all plugged into Truth Express. Colin Sunjela from Kizito Mwihoko, Bibitrix Dunge, Mainam Bogo. Good evening, my sister Donata Kangai from Kiamumbi, Lucy Mutua from Umoja One, Lisa Mkakesi from Kamulu. We have Masi Quinta Minor from Limuru, I believe so. Justice Mwaka, good evening, Ian, and MC Peter Wagashosho. Thank you all for your feedback. Do let me know where you're enjoying the program from on that particular number, and I'll be happy to sample all the feedback. Remember, today being on a Thursday, Reverend Marin Atieno of City Hill Light Church, which is actually located along Manyanjaro between Donum and Umoja, to be precise, B Center, will be joining us for the Builder's Hour. And today she'll actually be continuing with where she stopped last week, building from a place of unity with Christ. Building from a place of unity with Christ. And we'll also be speaking about the book, The Inner Architecture. Yes, she'll be here for the Builder's Hour. So you better be tuned in for that from 5 all the way to 6 in the evening right here on Truth FM. In the meantime, Terian, walking with my God. It's not a war.

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2: Good afternoon and welcome. My name is Faith Kendi. The High Court in Machakos has granted the director of the DCI's anti-abductions unit.

0: our spirit is trained. Because a weak spirit cannot stand against the senses that have been trained right from when we were babies.
1: Yeah.
0: We have been training, sharpening our hearing skills, perception skills. We have been sharpening our ability to perceive ideas, innovations, and all those. The senses are so much trained. But the spirit that is born again is still like a baby.
1: Mm-hmm.
0: The Bible says, as a young baby desires the sincere milk of the word, so that they may grow. The spirit is like a baby desiring the soft word to grow. But we can't stay at a baby level and we expect to reign and fight senses that have been developed for all those years.
1: Yeah.
0: So we have to know that sense knowledge versus, when it comes to sense knowledge versus revelation or knowledge, sense knowledge will always be limiting. Sense knowledge will always be rendered obsolete when it comes to revelational knowledge.
1: Yeah.
0: Revelational knowledge is quite accurate, quite to the point. When look at Jacob. Jacob has served Laban for many years.
1: Yeah.
0: And Laban keeps shortchanging him, changing his wages. And he reaches a point where he's tired of serving Laban. And he makes a deal with him. And he says that, I want us to agree. And so you realize, I don't know whether it was through dream that he got the revelation, but Jacob comes with this strategy whereby he cuts those apples and puts them in water. And they have agreed that the speckled animals will be his and the ones that are plain will be for Laban. And so he does this thing and he puts them in the water. And so as the animals are going to drink, they are looking at these things that are speckled, mm-hmm. as they are focusing on the water.
1: Yeah.
0: They are thirsty. Mm-hmm. They don't have any divided attention. Their attention is to drink. And as they are beholding, they are seeing speckles. And the speckles is impacting the whatever they are doing,
1: yeah.
0: the mating process and what they output. And so you realize that revelations that can change our lives, change our career lives, our marital lives, cannot be attained from the realm of the senses. That is why we have to really train our spirit so that our spirit is able to, you know, our spirit is able to withstand the noise of the senses and be able to subdue the senses.
1: Yeah.
0: So that predominantly you hear what God is telling you. Predominantly you hear what God wants. So train your spirit so that it may be able to reign over the flesh.
1: Yeah.
0: Flesh. Renew your spirit by the word of God daily. That is one way of training the spirit, is that you get to renew the word of God. Look at the life of David. David says, "Your word have I hidden in my heart that I may not be able to sin against you." He was a man of the word of God. He was always training his mind. And then he says that because of I've meditated on your word, I have wisdom, I have insight greater than my peers. And so revelational knowledge will catapult your life. It is what catapults the lives of simple men and causes simple men to rise from the dunghill and to sit in high places,
1: mm-hmm.
0: because they have valued the word of God.
1: Yeah.
0: Their spirit has been trained. That is why you find like somebody like Daniel, a young man, gets himself in Babylon. They are just in their teens, and from just growing there, he rose in Babylon until he became the head of sorcerers, the head of diviners, like in matters wisdom, in matters every other wisdom that you can think of. Daniel was above, 10 times better than them. And because he was so much learned in the spirit, he was able to serve for kings. I remember you study the book of Daniel, and here is the mother of Belshazzar, the son of Nebuchadnezzar.
1: Mm-hmm.
0: The mother telling her, "There is a man in your father's cabinet that the wisdom of the God is in him. So this is a man that you will need to have in your cabinet." So men that have trained their spirit are men that have transformed.

0: governance, have transformed territories, have brought wealth to the nations, have made families escape from pandemics that were meant to destroy them.
1: Yeah.
0: Men like Daniel, ruling, reigning in four governments. And he's not, in fact, I think whether it was Darius, where he had to be looked for from his house, because he was no longer in government, he was also old, but the wisdom that he had was still relevant. Why? They were not ordinary men. They were not extraordinary men. They were men like we are, but they gave themselves to this regimen of becoming that which Christ upheld them for. The Bible says that greater works shall they do, them that believe in me. So these are the times that Christ is waiting for us to demonstrate those greater works. And greater works shall not be done by when we operate from the senses. Senses can easily be subdued by fear.
1: Mm-hmm.
0: And anxiety,
1: yeah,
0: and worry. And that is why you find that when a person is operating from the senses, their language is, I'm tired, I'm overwhelmed, I feel like giving up. Because whatever the weight of the problem they are carrying is not meant to be shouldered by the soul. And the senses are not developed to download the insight they need to overcome. And so a person that is trapped in the realm of the senses will be able to feel overwhelmed. When a weight comes against them that the spirit is not developed to handle, they feel like giving up.
1: Yeah.
0: And so the language is the language of defeat. Yes, they are born again, but they reach a threshold that they cannot overcome. Why? Not because God has not put in them the capacity to overcome, but their spirit man has not been developed to be able to handle and to fight and to subdue that which they are faced with.
1: Yeah.
0: So as children of God, we need to, apart from allowing the spirit of God to be sovereign, where the soul and the senses submit to the spirit, we also need to train our spirit. And the spirit of God will be trained through prayer, through meditating on the word of God,
1: yeah,
0: through giving the spirit preeminence, whereby there is a lot of suggestions from the senses, you need to do this, but you tune in to listen, what does your spirit wants you to do in such a scenario?
1: Yeah.
0: So you keep choosing higher thoughts, you keep choosing higher opportunities. So you need to, you have to come to a place whereby this redemption, this price that Christ paid for you, for me and you, is working in our life.
1: Mm-hmm.
0: The reason why we are born again but we are feeble, we die, because we believe, we know that for us the doctor's report is final.
1: Yeah.
0: If you are in the realm of senses,
1: yeah,
0: the report of there are no jobs is permanent.
1: Yeah.
0: The report that you are 40 years, who can marry you, is that is final.
1: Yeah.
0: But when your spirit is trained, the report from the senses cannot be your ultimate report. You have to tune higher,
1: yeah,
0: and you ask, what is God saying in this scenario? Because when you tune higher is when you learn of somebody like Abraham that was able to behold a city whose builder is God. And I think we can read that verse.
1: Mm-hmm.
0: We can read it. It's in the book of Hebrews 11, 9 to 10.
1: Hebrews chapter 11, verse 9 to 10. I'll do it for you. And the word of God says, by faith he dwelt in the land of promises in a foreign country, dwelling in tents with Isaac and Jacob, their heirs with him on the same promise. For he waited for the city which has foundations, whose builder,
0: mm-hmm,
1: and maker is God. Verse 11. By faith Sarah herself also received strength,
0: mm-hmm,
1: to conceive seed, and she bore a child when she was past the age, because she judged him faithful who had promised.
0: Amen.
1: Yeah.
0: So look at that. Abraham is older.
1: Yeah.
0: But he's there. He is perceived this city. He has seen this city.
1: Yeah.
0: He can't really capture it, but he is there looking for a city which has foundations, whose builder and maker is God.
1: Yeah.
0: And even in his old age, you remember when now he was hosting the angels and they give him a word that next year at such a time like this, Sarah will have a baby.
1: Yeah.
0: Abraham believed it. But when Sarah overheard, Sarah was like, ah, that is a joke. Yeah. You know, it can't happen.
1: Yeah.
0: But what happened? It came to pass. And so it is the Spirit, a revelation from God that overrides what has been perceived from the senses.
1: Mm-hmm.
0: That is why when the Bible says the weak things of this world, He makes to ashamed the wise. You believe that God is the one who has spoken. It is not coming from senses. It is not coming from a philosopher. It is not coming from a professor somewhere. It is God that has spoken and has said that you will not die prematurely. And so when you find yourself going through sickness, whether it is a terminal disease, stick on that word and speak it and proclaim it, that I believe it is my heritage to live up to the years that God ordained for me. And so when you understand that the promises of God cannot be activated when you operate in the senses, you put another gear. You begin to train your spirit. You refuse to die like somebody that Christ never died for. You refuse to live a life that doesn't bring glory to God.
1: Mm-hmm.
0: Praise God.
1: Amen.
0: And so a person led by senses cannot pray with boldness, because the moment you rise to pray, there is bombarding doubt, rent you've not paid, school fees you've not paid, you know, people are calling you, you are distracted. And so you are trying to consolidate your heart so that you may pray. You go even for 40 days of praying and fasting, but you are doing it from the place of sense. You will be filled with fear. You find somebody has been praying, and when they get out, a call comes that so and so has done this, or you are being auctioned. Immediately, whatever they had trusted God for evaporates.
1: Yeah.
0: Why? Because the realm of the senses is reigning over their lives. So a person that is walking by senses cannot approach God with boldness. They have this belief that I am not qualified. I'm not righteous.
1: Yeah.
0: I'm a sinner.
1: Yeah.
0: You know, they will always go before the Lord with that feeling that God, forgive me, forgive me, forgive me. But the Bible says you are the righteousness of Christ.
1: Yeah.
0: If the Spirit of Christ dwells in you, then you are one with the Father. You are no longer on your own. You have become the righteousness, and the blessings of the righteous are your blessings.
1: Mm-hmm.
0: But when somebody is praying from a place of the senses, they don't lack boldness. The Bible says, but those who wait, you know, those who operate from the Spirit, they are as bold as a lion.
1: Mm-hmm.
0: You cannot just dare them. You cannot define their end.
1: Yeah.
0: The Bible says those who are led by the Spirit are like the wind. You can't know where they are coming from and where they are going.
1: Yeah.
0: Today you could be feeding them. But as long as they are developing their spirit, a time will come when God will catapult them to dimensions of life that you don't understand, because they know whom they have believed. The Bible says that they that know their God shall be strong and shall do exploits. And those are not people that are led by the senses. Those are people that have subdued the senses and have allowed the Spirit to reign. And so those are people that you can't define. They are people that you can't enclose. They are multidimensional beings. They are not trapped in the realm of this three-dimensional world. And so they can hear God. They can sit with Christ in the heavenly places. They can wake up in the morning and they spend their entire time in heaven sitting with God, conversing with Abraham, Isaac, and they are privy to hidden mysteries that the sense man cannot understand.
1: Yeah.
0: That is why when Elijah says, tomorrow at such a time like this, there will be more than enough food. Those who are in the senses are arguing, oh, God cannot bring rain. There is no way. But those who in the Spirit knows that the Spirit in realm, there is no distance. The past, the present, and the future are all together in the presence of God.
1: Yeah.
0: And so a word that comes from the presence of God is a word that is already actualized.
1: Yeah.
0: So we learn of people like Daniel.
1: Yeah.
0: They served God boldly. They served God with confidence. You learn of people like Elisha. In fact, there was a time, the Assyrian king. It is a long read. We may not read it.
1: Yeah.
0: But now, this Elisha used to give, you know, this intel to the king of Israel that the Syrian king is plotting to waylay him, to kill him. And so he would tell him, don't go that route. They have waylaid you. They have put traps on the way.
1: Mm-hmm.
0: And so he would tell them, and now they are getting tired. Who is this man? Every time we are laying a trap, we can't trap him. And then his soldiers tells him, oh, we know it is Elisha. don't even bother. It is Elisha. He knows everything.
1: Yeah.
0: And then now they are coming up against Elisha. And the servant of Elisha is scared. Oh, sir, look at what these people are coming, chariots and all that. And Elisha is not scared.
1: Yeah.
0: And he says, God, open his eyes so that he may see the army that are for us.
1: Yeah.
0: And that is what it is like when you develop your spirit, when your spirit has dominion over the flesh.
1: Yeah.
0: The things of life doesn't take you by surprise. You know, God reveals to you, you know, and then you have the confidence. The Bible says, come before the Lord with boldness that you may obtain mercy. When you have the Spirit of God reigning, the Bible says the righteous are as bold as a lion. You cannot dare them because you don't know their destiny is in God. They may be down today, but tomorrow, God is with them. And you, my listener that is listening now, maybe you have allowed the senses to subdue you with fear, to subdue you with hopelessness. You see like your ears have gone, you have not gotten a child, you are worried. You see like your ears have gone, you have tarmac, there is no job, there are chaos all over the place. I want you to start going into the place of prayer and begin training your spirit. And if you are not born again, we are going to pray so that you may receive the Lord, that your spirit may be renewed in Christ.
1: Amen.
0: Hallelujah.
1: Amen.
0: So
1: we are actually 23 minutes to 6 in the evening.
0: Mm-hmm.
1: I don't know, maybe we can just of all conclude with the sermon and then we pray for all those who would like to pray with us. Or first of all, you can speak about, because I see you have different publications with you, which you've single-handedly worked on them.
0: Mm-hmm.
1: And then, because you can just give them your number and then they can send their prayer request. And of course, the studio line as well. And then as we wind up with the program, we can pray with all of us who'd like us to pray with them. Maybe you can give your number and then we come into the publications. And because you also have to tell us about the third anniversary of your church, which is coming in a fortnight.
0: I think we end it there. We will continue again, but I want to challenge you to purpose to develop your spirit, train it. And so I came to the studio today with another publication of mine, the very first publication. I did the book in 2011. It's called Smash Through the Limits and Achieve Your Goals.
1: Yeah.
0: And you find many
1: That's
0: people...
1: That's over a decade ago.
0: Yeah, over a decade ago. And it's still impacting lives, you know.
1: Yeah.
0: So in the book, I've shared about overcoming limiting beliefs. People are limited. People feel like there are some things they cannot pursue in life. They are limited in mindset. They are limited in thoughts. They are limited in capacity. So in the book, I've just shared about how you can smash those limits. How you can say, yeah, no, I'm not settling for this. And the right mindset that you need to install in yourself to be able to subdue those limits and achieve those goals that you are seeking after. The Bible tells us in Romans 12:12 that be ye transformed by the renewal of your mind. A mind that is fearful, a mind that is anxious, a mind that is trapped with limiting beliefs cannot do great things in the name for the Lord. So get a copy of this book. It is I'm giving it, you know, this is our month of anniversary celebration. I'm giving the book at just 500 bob. If you are interested in the copy, you just hit the phone 0790 67004 0790 67004. If you are interested in Smash Through the Limits, just 500, you can hit me up. And then I came with another book. This one I've been telling you guys about, the inner architecture. The real essence of life is growth. If you are not growing, if you are not evolving, if you are just stuck in one place, you feel overwhelmed, you feel tired, you feel like, no, there is something wrong. And so in architecture, I've shared about how you can jumpstart your life for growth, where you can build in an inner system where now the senses have no dominion. Your spirit reigns and you are guided by the spirit on how you can lead your life. We said earlier that you cannot build things in divine order when you don't have that divine order in you.
1: Yeah.
0: You have to have the right hierarchy in place. And so in this book, Inner Architecture, I've shared all about rebuilding your inner man, disposing the senses from your throne and reinstalling or imposing or putting the spirit in place. Those usurpers that keeps you mood swing, keeps you worried, you see how to deal with them so that you consolidate your powers and build things that stand the test of time. So in architecture, the offer price is still there. The first 10 people, 1,000 bob. Just then, to that number.
1: Yes, and the number is 079-067-0004. You can get in touch with Reverend Murray and you'll be grabbing yourself a copy of Inner Architecture, or the book which he actually published over a decade ago, that smash through the limits and achieve your goals. But maybe Reverend Maren,
0: yes,
1: I'm tempted to ask you this question.
0: Yes.
1: Because I've gone through the two books. Something is common in your publication, and that's intertwining social issues with the Word of God.
0: All these books I've written are about my life, my journey in navigating life issues.
1: Yeah.
0: I've grown up without much like somebody that is guiding you, but I had that drive to build something out of my life.
1: Yeah.
0: And so in the process, I've made mistakes. In the process, I've been desiring to see transformation here and there. And so after I've overcome something, I share it in the books. And so that I speak it from a place of victory. It has helped me because I know many people are also faced with the same issue.
1: Yeah.
0: The same social issues, because we have that hyper spirituality that it's God. But down on the ground, somebody is sinking in things that Christ told us to live above. And so we have to apply our spirituality to the natural. Like, how is it relevant for a housewife that is struggling to raise her children?
1: Yeah.
0: What are some of the things that she needs to put in place that she can apply the Word of God to transform her life?
1: Yeah.
0: Not just praying, not just reading, but there is no element of application in the issues that she has, so that she can also testify that I have seen this God.
1: Yeah.
0: Yeah.
1: Yes, and that is the number 079-067-0004, or rather 079-067-0004. Kindly get in touch with Reverend Marin and make sure that you grab yourself a copy of Smash Through the Limits at 5 and Achieve Your Goals at 500 Bob, or Inner Architecture, which actually she says is a journey of calibrating the internal compass from debt distress to financial metamorphosis at 1,000 bob. And you'll be grabbing yourself a copy of the Inner Architecture at 500 bob. You'll be getting yourself a copy of Smash Through the Limits and Achieve Your Goals. And I'm telling you, she's actually done a holistic approach of all life dimensions, and it's such two beautiful books, because I have a copy of each here. So once again, 079-067-0004, and ensure that you grab yourself a copy. And that's the first 10 people at a discounted price of 1,000 bob for the Inner Architecture, and 500 for Smash Through the Limits and Achieve Your Goals. Get in touch with Aishi. You can call or rather text on WhatsApp, that's right?
0: Yes.
1: You can text or rather call, and she'll be getting in touch with you. And ensure, kindly, I believe everything you've been speaking about in the Builder's Hour is also in the books.
0: Right, they're in the books as well.
1: So you can get yourself a copy of Smash Through the Limits and Achieve Your Goals by Marin Otieno, or Inner Architecture, and we will be glad to hear from you as you purpose to get yourself a copy. Now, Marin, when you're beginning the program, you spoke to us about City Hill Life Church, which is actually just about to celebrate your third anniversary in a fortnight. That's true.
0: Yeah, in a fortnight.
1: Uh-huh.
0: Yeah, City Hill Life Church is turning 3 years old. Uh-huh. It has been a journey of believing God. When we began the church, we didn't have resources. So it was just a step of faith. And we took the step of faith. We had our first Sunday, and we continued. We had our first month, and we are there trusting God. Now God help us.
1: Yeah.
0: And so God has been helping us. one Sunday at a time. And that one Sunday at a time has now turned to 3 years.
1: Yeah.
0: And we just want to celebrate on the 6th of September. We want to celebrate, and I want to extend an invitation to you who is listening to me. We will be having church in the morning at Bicenter, City Hill Light Church Bicenter. After church, we will be having church, and then we will be having our lunch in church.
1: Mm-hmm.
0: And then we go to Greenspan Mall. Greenspan Mall is at Dornholm, opposite Dornholm Phase 8. So we'll go there, and that is where we will have the celebration. We will be have the cake. We will have the music presentations. We will have a powerful word as presented by our general overseer, you know, our secretary general, Reverend Victor Muni, will be our speaker for the day of Lifepool Chapel.
1: Yeah.
0: And we will also have you know, we are also, because we want to get our own space here.
1: Yeah.
0: We want to get our own land. And so we are also trusting God
1: mm-hmm.
0: that those who will also be coming will help us put together something.
1: Yeah.
0: And so we are also calling upon you to stand with us, to partner with us, especially for this session here, Truth FM. I'm reaching out to those we have been blessing through this platform.
1: Yeah.
0: Just to stand with us through their giving. Mm-hmm. You can also M-Pesa your support for this program to 0790-67-0004.
1: Yeah.
0: You will also help us to keep coming on Truth FM.
1: Absolutely.
0: To spread the gospel.
1: Absolutely.
0: Yes.
1: For someone who'd like to know the exact location of City Hill Life Church,
0: mm-hmm.
1: Bicenter.
0: Yes.
1: So to pay direction, because someone will be like, it's done. I'm like, in it. Kutoka tao, tutakuja aje.
0: So, City Hill Life Church is renting a space on at when you are coming from town via Manyanja Road,
1: mm-hmm.
0: you go straight to, you drive past the roundabout, Umoja Roundabout.
1: Mm-hmm.
0: And then you go straight.
1: Mm-hmm.
0: Before you reach the roundabout that is on the left, it's going to Mama Lucy. On the right, it's going to Donom, Davana Hotel. Mm-hmm. And straight, it's going to Kayole. Before that roundabout, on your right, there is Manyanja Business Building.
1: Mm-hmm.
0: So we are on that building, the fourth floor of Manyanja Business Building.
1: Mm-hmm.
0: Yeah.
1: I can see she's trying to help you.
0: Yeah.
1: Can she explain it better? Okay, she wants to kindly do that.
2: So it's on Manyanja Business Center. That's the name of the building.
0: Thank you.
1: Thank you. I know Zuru akuandamana na Gen Z. All right, and I'm hoping you've all been able to understand where it's actually located. That is City Hill Life Church, Bicenter.
0: Light Church.
1: Light Church, I beg your pardon. Light Church,
0: mm-hmm.
1: Bicenter, along Manyanja Road between Donom and Umoja.
0: Yes, yes.
1: All right, and we've all been invited for the third anniversary, which will be taking place at Greenspan Mall, which is opposite Donom Phase 8.
0: Yes.
1: Phase 8 on the 6th of September. That is next month, actually, the first Sunday of September.
0: Yes.
1: All right.
0: Yes.
1: We're going to be after church, and you're going to end our anniversary at Greenspan Mall.
0: After church, mm-hmm. and those who can join us in church,
1: yeah,
0: that would also be great. You join us in church, we have our normal service,
1: mm-hmm.
0: we have lunch, and then we get there. And also at the celebration, we have cocktail, we'll have drinks, mm-hmm. we'll have just some finger licking, you know, snacks to take after the whole thing, and a cake also.
1: Yeah.
0: Yes.
1: I'd like to give you an opportunity, because you have like 10 minutes to wind up with the whole program.
0: Mm-hmm.
1: But how has it been for you in the 3 years in City Hill Light Church? Isn't this a milestone that you people are celebrating?
0: It is quite a milestone, Ian.
1: Mm-hmm.
0: You know, when people, when it has really made me to have a lot of empathy on pastors.
1: Yeah.
0: And when I hear of a pastor that has closed the church, I my heart really goes out.
1: Yeah.
0: Because raising a church from scratch, like we are pioneering, like there's no support from anywhere. You are pioneering a vision.
1: Mm-hmm.
0: God has put a vision in your heart. You are pioneering. You are going there. You are digging the ground. Like you are there. You everything. I didn't know that a church is just a weight on its own. Like, when we began the church, every Saturday, I would go into something like a depression. I'm so stressed, you know. Like, there's just this weight that is not going. I'm praying, it's not going. And I came to realize that my spirit was weak for what we were trusting God for.
1: Yeah.
0: So my spirit had not developed to the capacity to handle people that they say, oh, nitakuwa na nyinyi, and then they don't mean it. You know, they say, I will be coming. They don't mean it. And friends that say, ah, you just go, you just go. We are there. We love your support.
1: Yeah.
0: And they are just, it's just words.
1: Yeah.
0: And you go there, you find it is you and your, me and my husband and the children.
1: Yeah.
0: And there is nobody to play the keyboard. And there's nobody to lead worship.
1: Yeah.
0: And you have to start you now doing it.
1: You now become a jump.
0: You clean the place, you arrange the things. And it was not really easy. And to see that right now, there is a worship team, there is a protocol team, there are people carrying the weight of the ministry. That is just so much, you know, a huge thing, personally for me. And just to see that there are people that are committed and can say, I'm shouldering this.
1: Yeah.
0: You know, I'll be standing with this need in the church.
1: Yeah.
0: Because as we began, it was all us now as a family to shoulder it.
1: Yeah.
0: So those are those small milestones that are really encouraging.
1: Yeah.
0: And I really thank God for the fire he has brought us.
1: Yeah. It's a fatherly. Let's all honor the invitation. Greenspan Mall on the 6th of September. Actually, it's next month. And come and celebrate the 3rd anniversary of the City Hill Light Church, which is actually located along Manyanja Road, B Center, between Donum and Umoja. We are all invited. And I'm hoping for those of us who'd like to get more clarity on directions can still get in touch with you by the same number, 079-067-0004. Remember, first of all, unaweza kuja kanisani, City Hill Light Church. We have our service, and then later on in the afternoon, I believe.
0: Yeah, the celebration is in the
1: celebration
0: afternoon. From 2 to 5.
1: From 2 to 5.
0: Yes.
1: At Greenspan Mall, opposite Donum, Phase 8. So, sisi wote tunakaribisha. And again, remember, you can also become a great pillar of Reverend Marion Otieno, because she's been blessing us for the last almost 1 month right here on Truth Express, and you can definitely become a great support of her ministry by giving through the same number which she's actually told you. I'll give her a chance to repeat the number again, but just to remind you, 079-067-0004. And then remember, the books are here as well. Inner Architecture, Smash Through the Limits and Achieve Your Goals, which are going for 1,000 and 500 respectively. And you're going to become a great blessing of Reverend Marion Atien, even as she continues being hell-bent on ensuring that we all become a transformed society. So once again, Reverend Marion, I'll be giving you an opportunity for you to speak to us about Inner Architecture, Smash Through the Limits. Maybe kuna mtu amefungulia radio sahi and they're wondering what you're speaking about.
0: Okay.
1: Here's another chance for you to tell us about Inner Architecture and Smash Through the Limits and Achieve Your Goals.
0: The Bible tells us that the entrance of the Word of God brings light.
1: Mm-hmm.
0: And if we want to transform our lives, we have to create an avenue for new information to come in.
1: Yeah.
0: If we stay as in, we are not reading, we are allowing space to be occupied with junk information that does not bring transformation.
1: Yeah.
0: So in Smash Through the Limits, this is one book that I did in 2011, where after just going through a circle of issue after issue, like you are not breaking forth.
1: Mm-hmm.
0: And so I was in a career where one stuck in the same salary for years, and you get tired with being in such one place.
1: Yeah.
0: And so I realized that the problem was not that my employer was not willing to add me the money.
1: Yeah.
0: My problem was that my mind was limited, and I was seeing myself that I don't qualify.
1: Mm-hmm.
0: I don't deserve the amount that I think.
1: Yeah.
0: And many a times what we speak is not who we are.
1: Mm-hmm.
0: you find that you inside you have this generational bloodline limitations that you have carried forward,
1: yeah.
0: And unless you overcome them, you override them, mm-hmm. your life will still keep playing the same circle.
1: Yeah.
0: So in Smash Through the Limits, you get information how to deal with limiting beliefs.
1: Yeah.
0: Beliefs that tells you that you cannot rise beyond this level. You cannot overcome this. You cannot do this because of this and this and this. You get to install a new mindset that is renewed by the word of God, where you can now see yourself where you are. Because the Bible says, as a man thinks in his heart, so is he.
1: Yeah.
0: So when you don't believe that you are able, you cannot make it.
1: Yeah.
0: And so in inner architecture also, I've spoken about the identity that prevails,
1: yeah.
0: The identity that subdues the senses. And that is an identity that is put or created or grounded on Christ as the rock.
1: Mm-hmm.
0: Any other identity that is on other things, on you know, you will feel worthy because you have a job, you feel worthy because you are married, the day that job goes, you collapse.
1: Yeah.
0: The day that marriage goes, you collapse.
1: Yeah.
0: So that is an identity that is based on external things,
1: mm-hmm.
0: external validation, you know, acquisitions. Maybe you have bought some things, some properties, and you feel that you are okay because you have those properties. The day those properties are taken,
1: yeah.
0: you collapse.
1: Yeah.
0: So inner architecture is about building an identity that is rooted on Christ, that you can lose these superficial things and you are still sound,
1: mm-hmm.
0: because you are not shaken. You
1: yeah.
0: are on Christ.
1: Yeah.
0: And so that is all it is about. Inner architecture is yeah. going just for 1,000 bob,
1: mm-hmm.
0: and Smash Through the Limits is right now is on offer just for 500 shillings.
1: Yeah.
0: And you can reach on as on 0790-67-0004.
1: Actually, that's where I wanted to, because someone mm-hmm. is asking about the number. Hello, Ian, kindly read the phone number. This is, I believe, Jennifer Sieve from Juja. So, my God bless you because you really inspired her heart.
0: Thank you, Jennifer.
1: From Juja. And I've actually texted her the number 0790-67-0004. Kindly do not hesitate to get in touch with Reverend Marion Atieno, or Tien, I beg your pardon, of City Hill Light Church, Base Center, along Manyanja Road, Dolom, heading to Umoja. And again, remember, before I give you a chance to pray and conclude the program for us,
0: mm-hmm.
1: The third anniversary of the church, which will be taking place at Greenspan Mall opposite Dolom Phase 8 on the 6th of September.
0: Yes.
1: That is next month. Can't you do not miss that, which will be taking place at Greenspan Mall opposite Dolom Phase 8. For the third anniversary. Thank you, Reverend Marion Otieno, for making time for us. Thank you. You've mm-hmm. been blessed by the word of God, and we're looking forward to having you again next week. But before we finish, maybe you can wrap up the whole program with a word of prayer and bless our listeners who've been listening to you.
0: All right.
1: Yeah.
0: Thank you so much, everyone that tuned in and has listened. Let us agree together as we pray. Father, in the mighty name of Jesus, we say thank you because of this day. You had purposed that we be here, my Father, to share your word. And I pray, my Father, that whoever your word has impacted, may you cause them to rise. May you cause them to restore divine order, that as they are building, they build from a place of victory where your spirit is leading them and guiding them. I thank you also for those who have listened and have not received you as their Lord and Savior. I pray for the forgiveness of sins. I pray that you may cleanse them with your precious blood and reveal yourself to them as their Lord and their Savior. We thank you, Father, and we bless you. In Jesus' name we pray. Amen.
1: Amen. Amen. Amen. It's exactly 6. Coming up next is Faith Kendi with the Truth of Fame News Point. Briefs exactly at 6. I'll be back here in the next hour with the devotion of the day. Thank you so much, Reverend Myron. We are looking forward to having you next week, and have a lovely weekend and a blessed week and a lovely time ahead. Santa Sana, God bless you.
0: Thank you so much, Ian. God bless you.
1: God bless you. I'll be back in the next hour with the devotion of the day. Good evening.
3: The Sound of Kenya.

is God's authority, for it is God's truth. So to get to know the truth, you've got to hear it. You've got to believe it. And then thirdly, you've got to receive it. And by that, I simply mean to welcome it into your life, to apply it to your everyday living. That is, obey it. Here is the truth. I wish we were on television today, because I would hold up my Bible and show it to you. But you can imagine me here on this side of the microphone holding up my Bible, and if you could look at it, you could see it's all marked up with red and black and blue and yellow, because I use a lot of colors when I study my Bible. But when you look at this Bible, or any Bible, or the Bible that you have, realize you're holding God's truth in your life. And if you want to grow in the understanding of God's truth, you've got to hear it, you've got to believe it, you've got to receive it. And I might just give you three more things that, when we do these three things, will lead us to hearing it, believing it, and receiving it. Number one, you must trust Jesus Christ as your Savior. Because as we brought out yesterday, Jesus said in John 14:6, I am the way and the truth and the life. And so to begin to understand truth, you need to know the truth, Jesus Christ. So I would encourage you to call upon His name and ask Him to save you today. And He will. Secondly, you need to read the Scriptures. Because again, as we brought out yesterday in John 17:17, Jesus said, as He is praying to His Father, sanctify them through Thy truth. Thy word is truth. So truth comes when we know Christ, when we read the Scriptures, and thirdly, we grow in truth when we yield to the teaching of the Holy Spirit. In John chapter 16 and in verse 13, we find these words as the Lord Jesus Christ is speaking. John chapter 16 and verse 13. He says, howbeit, when He, the Spirit of truth, is come, He will guide you into all truth. For He shall not speak of Himself, but whatsoever He shall hear, that shall He speak, and He will show you things to come. And so here's the point. Yes, we need to hear the truth. We need to believe the truth. We need to receive the truth. But that's based upon trusting Jesus Christ as personal Savior, who is the truth, reading the Scripture, which is the truth, and yielding to the Holy Spirit, who teaches the truth. But that leads us to a third question. So far, we've asked the question, what is the truth? Secondly, how do we know the truth? The third question, and we're not going to get the opportunity to finish it today, but the Lord willing, we will tomorrow, and that is, how does the truth affect us? Well, let me give you three points, and then we will dig into them just a little bit more in a bit, and then tomorrow. How does the truth affect us? Number one, by making us free from the bondage of sin. Number two, by creating fellowship with others. And number three, by producing a spiritual walk. First of all, the way the truth affects us is by making us free from the bondage of sin. You remember John chapter 8 and verse 33, don't you? The Lord Jesus Christ is teaching there, and He says this, John chapter 8 and verse 32, excuse me, not 33, but verse 32. Jesus says, and ye shall know the truth, and the truth shall make you free. Sometimes we will quote that verse and we will say, the truth shall set you free. Well, it's stronger language than that. It teaches us that the truth will make you free. In other words, what we see there is when we come to the saving knowledge of the Lord Jesus Christ, it is that truth that is in Christ that thrusts us out from the bondage of sin so that we can live to please the Lord. You see, the truth of Jesus Christ makes us free from the bondage of sin through Jesus Christ, who is the all-powerful one, through the Scripture, who teaches us how to overcome sin

0: through the Holy Spirit who enables us to have victory over sin. Today, if you are living in the bondage of sin, then I would encourage you to trust Jesus Christ as your Savior, and by doing so, you will be made spiritually free from the bondage of sin. Thank God for that. Now, tomorrow, when we begin the program, I'll look at the second and the third thing that truth does for us. I don't have the time to look at it today, so I trust that you'll be with us tomorrow as we continue this study on truth and how truth affects us. But until then, I'm Pastor Gary Dahl saying thank you for being with us today. And remember, keep looking up, for Jesus could come again today. That's why I say the best is yet to come. Amen.
1: 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Thanks so much for joining us today. We'd love to hear from you. We're looking forward to being with you on our next Living Truth broadcast. Until then, on behalf of Pastor Gary Dahl, I'm Jim O'Brien saying, God be with you till we meet again.
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2: Well, good evening and welcome. I am Faith Kendi. Religious leaders are calling for changes at the National Police Service, accusing the security agency of failing to contain rising political violence and organized goonism. The Church and Clergy Association of Kenya, CCAK, has also condemned the recent violence witnessed during a political rally in Homa Bay County, calling for urgent action to protect lives and restore public order. Samson Omar. With details.
3: The call for accountability follows a series of incidents in which political gatherings have been disrupted by goons, with the clergy now demanding stronger action from security agencies. CCAK National Chairperson Bishop Hudson Ndeda says the situation raises serious questions about the ability of the National Police Service, headed by the Inspector General Douglas Kanja, to protect Kenyans and maintain peace during political activities. Deda is now calling for Kanja's immediate resignation, accusing him of failing to contain the rising cases of political

0: from escalating into violence.
1: Commission ya National Cohesion wachukulie wanasiasa wote pande zote bila mapendeleo, wale wako upande wa serikali, wale wako kwa opposition, wale wana propagate hate speech wachukuliwe hatua.
0: Beyond political violence, the clergy have raised concerns over proposed government regulation of Bible schools. Bishop Ndeda says religious institutions should have the freedom to regulate their own affairs, arguing that the government interference could undermine the independence of the church. Samson Omar reporting for Newspoint.
2: Suba North Member of Parliament Amelia Othiambo has raised concerns over reported cases of sexual violence and deaths during the recent unrest in Homa Bay County. Speaking in Parliament, Othiambo called for investigations to establish the number of women who were allegedly raped, saying she had personally met two women who were attacked during the unrest.
3: It has been said that many women were raped in that incident. Mr. Speaker, we are told in Homa Bay the deaths are underreported and not less than 12 people died. I personally met two women who were attacked. One is a woman who was from Kwale, and she was cut with a panga here. She was on a wheelchair. I was actually called because of what people know, that my concerns about women. I went and saw her when she was on transit from Kisumu to Mombasa around midnight. I went to see her.
2: Othiambo also condemned the destruction of places of worship, including two Seventh-day Adventist churches, and called for investigations into the incidents and accountability for those who are responsible.
3: As a Seventh-day Adventist, I was very offended that people have no respect even for churches. Two Seventh-day Adventist churches were destroyed, especially in our month. It's like your holy month of Ramadan, as this month is a month that all SDS know. We have our camp meetings. It's our month of prayer. And therefore, coming into our holy places in such a month is actually a disgrace.
2: DCP leader Rigathi Gachagua has raised an alarm over what he describes as plans to disrupt his visit to Emurua Dikir constituency in Narok County. Gachagua claimed that he had been alerted to threats against his planned August 21st visit to the constituency.
4: Nataka kwenda huko kwa Wakalenjin kesho, Emurua Dikir. Wamenialika huko. 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
2: Sticking to matters politics, the Wiper Patriotic Front has denied any deal between its party leader Kalonzo Musyoka and former Deputy President Rigathi Gachagua amid viral reports. In a statement, the Wiper Party said no such agreement had been concluded between Kalonzo and Gachagua, urging members of the public to dismiss them as fake. The clarification followed viral reports suggesting that the two leaders had reached a political deal ahead of the 2027 general elections without the knowledge of other principals, following a meeting at Gachagua's Wamunyoro residence on Monday, August 17th. According to Wiper, Gachagua convened the meeting to thank the party's members, members of parliament and senators, for their solidarity during his 2024 impeachment. Elsewhere, political leaders from Western Kenya have threatened to sponsor a motion in Parliament seeking to withdraw former President Uhuru Kenyatta's retirement benefits over allegations that he is still actively involved in politics. Speaking during a UDA public forum in Kakamega County, Sirisia MP John Waluke accused Uhuru of engaging in active politics despite retiring from the presidency and called for parliamentary action against him. They argue that Uhuru's alleged political involvement contravenes the Presidential Retirement Benefits Act, which restricts a retired president from holding a leadership position in a political party beyond 6 months after leaving office. The leaders who are campaigning for President William Ruto's re-election have pledged to deliver 4 million votes from Western Kenya. Moving on, the National Treasury has assured retirees and public servants that their retirement benefits and pension funds are safe, emphasizing that the government is implementing strict policies and system reforms to protect savings and ensure timely payouts. Speaking while appearing before the Departmental Committee on Finance in National Planning, Cabinet Secretary John Mbadi has also reiterated that the National Infrastructure Fund will work for Kenyans in

0: insisting that it is the only way to achieve massive development projects in the country.
1: A pool of private capital out there, both here in Kenya and out there. Chairman, you'll agree with me that even our pension funds are having increased liquidity because of some of the policy decisions that the government has taken. Insurance companies, we have just submitted paper to Parliament again on insurance to revamp a policy on insurance to revamp our insurance sector from.
0: And the National Assembly Education Committee has conducted approval hearings for former nominated MP Wilson Sosion and Antonina Lentoijoni, who have been nominated as members of the Teachers Service Commission, TSC. The nominees told the Julius Meli-led Education Committee that they will institute reforms at the Teacher Service Commission, TSC, to address the teacher shortage in the country.
2: From the other side, I was advocating.
3: Yes.
2: At the employer side, yes, it is implementing. So I will seek to continue implementing the policies that are agreed within the commission that benefits the teachers of Kenya. Nothing much changes. I am not going to be a disruptor. I will defend the commission and I will do that which is necessary in terms of promoting our constructive engagements with the social partners.
0: He has pledged to push for faster payment of teachers' pensions, saying the biggest delays occur at the Directorate of Pensions, not the Teachers' Service Commission. At the same time, he has pledged to foster a seamless working relationship among the Commission, Ministry of Education and other stakeholders if approved for the Commissioner's position. The High Court has barred the National Police Service from withdrawing or reducing security assigned to judges without first consulting the Judicial Service Commission, JSC. Justice Aburili ruled that the withdrawal of security assigned to Justice Lawrence Mugambi was unconstitutional, noting that it came shortly after the judge took action against former Acting Inspector General of Police Gilbert Masengeli over contempt of court. The court said security for judges is essential to protecting judicial independence and ensuring they can perform their constitutional duties without fear of intimidation. The High Court in Machakos has granted the director of the DCI's Anti-Abductions Unit 7 days to complete investigations into the abductions case of businessman Jimmy Mutava in Mlolongo, Machakos County, on the 27th of July 2026. Judge Noel Inzani said that the director Anti-Abductions Unit did not produce enough evidence for the court to confirm that the second applicant, Jimmy Mutava, is in police custody and in the best interest of the administration of justice.
4: There are also students that have been
5: information regarding the matter herein is at liberty to present the same to the investigators herein. The IG of police may be summoned to attend court upon presentation to court and consideration of the intended investigation report.
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0: In international news, U.S. President Donald Trump has said he will launch tougher economic measures against Iran as well as any country that helps or does business with it. The U.S. president wrote in all capital letters on Truth Social that he was launching the most crushing economic operation ever taken against any country without providing further details or the names of any nation other than Iran. This comes after a 60-day ceasefire formally expired on Monday without any sign of a diplomatic settlement to the war the U.S. and Israel began at the end of February, Tehran says Trump's threat would only bring further animosity. Well, that's it for now. Keep it right here for much more updates. My name is Faith Kendi.
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7: Did you know that choosing to fear the Lord brings blessing? Our response to God greatly influences His response to us. Hello, I'm Sam Rohr with another Stand in the Gap Minute. Proverbs 1:28 notes that some people called upon God, but He wouldn't answer. Why not? Verse 29 reveals, because they hated knowledge and did not choose to fear the Lord, they would have none of God's counsel. You see, these wise words should cause us to reflect on our own view of God. If we desire to experience His work in our lives, we must fear Him and honor Him on His terms. God's not a genie in a bottle who gives us wishes. He's our Creator and Savior. When we humble ourselves and follow His ways, we find a Heavenly Father who longs to bless our lives. So let's choose to fear the Lord and receive His blessings today. 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

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God is good, and all the time. Sounds like this.

0: the African medley right there. Joshua Villa on this one, huh? And our Jehovah have made various ways where we thought there were no ways. I tell you, this far, aye. Ameko Ebenezer, good evening and welcome to the program. And that is how we kick off the show tonight on the True Ama Show. It being on a Thursday, that means you're coming the next hour. We shall be switching gears for the big testimony. Are you ready?
1: Somebody shout out to God with a voice of triumph. Hallelujah.
0: And yes, indeed, let every creature that has breath praise the Lord. Good evening and welcome to the program. My name is Brother Sammy, and this is 90.7 Truth FM, Truth Worth Finding. How was your day? And how is your evening coming along? Are you already back at home? Mandalizi za safa madini ukipenda? Or are you still maybe at your working place? Some of us, by the way, maybe hatujatoka hata makazini. We are still in the offices. And to some of us are still caught up in traffic. If there is any matatu, any drive up alivo wale wa online, labda you are the likes of wakina anaitwa nani, Chege, anaitwa Chege ama anaitwa nani, Hamisi, yes, how wote akina Ken, salimikeni tena sana, and for always tuning in on 90.7 Truth FM, Truth Worth Finding. We don't take it for granted. Allow me just to appreciate the news team. Behind the scenes, a lot happens, and again, it seems like this particular week we've been having the ladies. I'm talking about Monica Kamoko in the morning session, and then of course in the afternoon towards evening we've got one Faith Kendi will be coming later on at about 9 in the p.m. So stick around for some latest that is on the news point. But again, a few moments ago you were with when one and only, that is Ian Mwine, on Truth Express, and before then it was a gospel switch with none other than DJ Terots. And kabla ya hapo, I believe you're blessed on Nonstop Music, that is on Pathfinder, and of course where else can you kickstart your day? Na si mwingine bali ni Terry Njuguna, that is on Don't Break. Thank you for always keeping it right there. Powerful devotions, and then of course great teachings coming on your way. But right about now, Brother Sammy, niko tayari kumaliza siku pamoja nawe, even as we share in the next 2 hours, by the way, with the big testimony. I can't wait because the guest is already. Alifika saa moja, akasema, take your time kaka. Hapa toko tunazingatia Kiswahili, kuna sababu kwa nini tunasema vivyo. Anyways, sign in the register on the number 0727-907-907. 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And team online, kama kawaida, it is on www.truthfm.org. So right about now, shall we pray? Dear Heavenly Father, once again, we come before your presence this great evening with thanksgiving in our hearts, O God. Lord, we thank you for the day it has been, O God. You've been with us since in our going out and in our coming back, O God. You have remained to be faithful. Thank you so much for your mercies, which are new each and every other morning, O God. I thank you for the grace that has covered us and has been so sufficient upon us, O God. Thank you once again also for your unfailing love, O God. We keep falling short of your glory, but Lord, through your favor, through your grace and mercies, Lord, you refresh our souls again. As we converge together tonight and as we just give you the glory for all that, Lord, you've been doing into our lives, O God, be it in the past, where we are today, and even in the days to come, O God, we humble ourselves, O God. May you receive all the honor, because God, you deserve it all, and you've been our Ebenezer. As we start our today's evening service, we surrender all before you. Come and have your way. In Jesus' mighty name, we do pray and believe. Amen, amen, and amen. So right about now,

0: Back in the days, they go by the name Celebration Choir Zimbabwe. Tambira Jehovah bringing us to 33 minutes after 7 in the p.m. We are still in the first hour of the program tonight. Karibu tena sana, just in case you are joining us right about now. This is the True Ama Show with me, Brother Sammy, right here on 90.7 Truth FM, Truth Worth. Finding it being on the 20th of August, the year 2026. Na tunasema asante sana for your valued company. Now, before we get to switch gears, that is for the 7 from heaven at 7. Allow me just to send a quick shout out kwa kila moja ambayo yuko tuned in at this particular moment. I can see Lisa Mkakesi checking in, singing along to these particular songs. Tumejikumbusha back in the days, and thank you so much representing Pande za Kamulu. And then of course, Molly from Marigi. Ulikuwa umepotelea wapi? Good evening to you too. Unasema you are well tuned in tonight on the big testimony. Ready to be blessed tonight and being inspired. Asante tena sana. All right, nani mwingine pia namuona pale? Let me see on Facebook, that is on 90.7 Truth FM, into brackets official page. Wapendo wanasema VP on this particular end. Sarah Richard, I see you. Praise the Lord. Hallelujah. Colin Sonjala from Kizito Mwihoko, eagerly waiting for the big testimony. Prince Mawera, umepotelea wapi my brother? Unasema our God does miracle signs and wonders. Indeed, he is faithful, and the hashtag it is the big testimony. Donata Kangai, good evening. Kama kawaida, plugged in from Kiamumbi, ready to hear and wait. Waiting. Unasema can't wait to hear of the doings of the Lord. Asante sana. Munga sampia na kono kondani. Nani huyu? Nkurunziza Salathiel. Thank you so much. Nika, Timu Tawala. Unasema tuned in and ready for the big testimony. Guka na kono kondani, ready for the big testimony all the way from Pande za Huruma. And then of course I can see this is MC Peter Wagachocho, and not forgetting Maina Mbogo, well tuned in tonight. So once again, tell a friend to tell a friend that in a few we shall be switching gears for the big testimony. But right about now, we switch gears for the 7 from heaven at 7.
1: From the oldest book with the latest news, we bring you the good news. This is 7 from heaven at 7, only on True Ama. 7 from heaven at 7, number 1.
0: All right, tonight we focus on the Beatitudes. We touched on this, was it on Tuesday or Monday? But again, our focus for tonight will be on Beatitudes. And we can find this in the book of Matthew, chapter 5, verse 3 all the way till verse 10. Sababu ziko kumi. And now that this is 7 from heaven at 7, I'll give you 7 so that you too can create time and read it for yourself and get to hear what the Lord is through the Holy Spirit teaching you. All right. So at number 1, blessed are the poor in spirit, for theirs is the kingdom of heaven. Blessed are the poor in spirit, for theirs is the kingdom of God. What can we learn from this particular verse? Number 1 is that back in the days, men could be using their own strength, their own wisdom, yani kwa ujuzi wao, kwa nguvu yao, to attain purity, to attain holiness. Remember when Moses was given the laws from Mount Sinai, we learned this also. Now, through the laws, walijaribu venye wanaweza kama wao. But again, being poor in spirit, this is to acknowledge that by yourself, there is that the lack of the spiritual, in terms of maturity, we living to the perfect, ile perfection, it doesn't come completely other than now coming through. We being made righteous by Jesus Christ. And so this is just to acknowledge that in us, we are nothing before God. And so we need to seek God's kingdom. We need to seek heaven, knowing that deep within, we lack. Kuna hiyo ukosefu. We are not fully yet there. Now, having that sense in us, that will make us realize yakwamba indeed, spiritually, we are poor. And so we need to seek more of Him. Remember, at the beginning, there were 10 laws, of which tutakuwa tunafocus on that come tomorrow. The 10 commandments. But now, Jesus came and redefined all those to 2. We shall be learning more come tomorrow. But at the end of it all, we should always remember, blessed are the poor in spirit, for theirs is the kingdom of heaven. We keep falling short of His glory, and so that means we need Him more and more.
1: 7 from heaven at 7, number 2.
0: At number 2, another verse, it is blessed are those who mourn, for they will be comforted. Blessed are those who mourn, for they will be comforted. Matthew 5:4. When Jesus was sharing these, indeed, we can read through the Bible and especially in the Gospels, whereby Jesus found different people in different areas mourning, and they were well comforted. But now this goes beyond the physical kind of mourning. This has also to do with the spiritual kind of mourning. Can we remember, when Peter, after denying Jesus 3 times, alienda kando, akajificha, and he cried out unto the Lord, asking and begging for mercy, Mungu amsamehe. And out of that particular story, this just reminds us that when we fall short of His glory, when we sin before God, when we mourn regarding the sins that we've committed, then there comes comfort from the Lord. There comes a second chance, God giving us another opportunity to make it right with Him. Sometimes we sin directly, indirectly, knowingly, unknowingly, but now God, Him being a merciful Father, He gives us another chance. So blessed are those who mourn, for they will be comforted.
1: 7 from heaven at 7, number 3.
0: At number 3, I look at Matthew chapter 5, verse 6. Blessed are those who hunger and thirst for righteousness, for they will be filled. Blessed are those who hunger and thirst for righteousness, for they will be filled. Matthew 5, 6. Now, when we hear the word hunger and thirst, this reminds us about when we were talking about the names of Jesus, the bread of life and the water of life. So when we hunger for this bread, when we thirst for this bread, we are blessed. And we shall be filled. Ile kabisa. When you read also in the book of Psalms 42, as the deer pants for streams of water, so my soul pants for you, my God. My soul thirsts for God, for the living God. When can I go and meet with God? This is a great reminder that man shall not live on bread alone, but by every word. So this should be our desire. The hunger for Him, the thirst for Him. And when we do that, nakumbuka pia story ya Samaria Mwema, that when we drink of the living water, then we shall thirst no more. When we eat of the bread of life, the living bread, we shall hunger no more. 7 from heaven at 7 continues shortly.

0: Chambua with the song Usiku na Mchana. Tutazidi kumpa sifa. Welcome back once again. It is exactly 46 minutes after 7 in the p.m. This is the Tuama Show. In a few, the big testimony begins. But in the meantime, we continue with the 7 from Heaven at 7. And thank you so much also for your feedback. Quite a number of us enjoying the playlist and being blessed tonight. Tunashukuru tena sana. And right about now,
1: 7 from Heaven at 7, number 4.
0: All right, even as we continue to focus on the Beatitudes, these you can find it in the book of Matthew chapter 5 and from verse 3 all the way till verse 10. So at number 4, we look at blessed are the pure in heart, for they shall see God. Blessed are the pure in heart, for they shall see God. And this means about holiness. God is holy and he expects us to be holy. And the word of the Lord reminds us in the book of Matthew chapter 22 verse 37. Ya kwamba, love the Lord your God with all your heart and with all your soul and with all your mind. And so this, it's a great reminder that no one can boast that he's sin-free heart. We can never be free apart from Jesus setting us free. It is only through Christ Jesus who set us free. So when we abide in him, when we cling to him, he refreshes us, he purifies us, and he makes us whole. He makes us right with God. So this purity, we can only find it through Christ Jesus. Because the flesh desires the otherwise. But now through the Holy Spirit desires what is life. So we can see and experience God's presence because we are free from self-righteousness. May God help us.
1: 7 from Heaven at 7, number 5.
0: At number 5, we go on, this is Matthew chapter 5, verse 9. Kama sijakosea, I think hapo hivyo tuko sawa. And I'll going back again to another one, I think in Peter. This is Matthew chapter 5, verse 9. Blessed are the peacemakers, for they will be called the children of God. Blessed are the peacemakers, for they will be called the children of God. Jesus is our peace. Jesus is our peace. The Son, who is the Prince of Peace, he was given to us. He is the Son. So we too, when we make peace in the humanity where we live, we shall be called and we are the children of God. Swali ni je, are we peacemakers? Are we making peace where we are? Kanisani, kazini, in our churches, do we make peace? And especially now that we are gearing up for the 2027 elections, as young people, as Christian leaders, are we making peace with the people around us? Shalom, shalom, shalom. May God help us that in all this, that we shall strive to live at peace with one another. For he himself is our peace.
1: 7 from Heaven at 7, number 6.
0: At number 6, blessed are those who are persecuted because of righteousness, for theirs is the kingdom of heaven. Blessed, this is Matthew 5, 10 to 12. Blessed are those who are persecuted because of righteousness, for theirs is the kingdom of heaven. Now, Jesus alikapitia. And since him also went through trials, temptations hapana pale, for the sake of the kingdom, preaching the good news which was at hand, we too, even today, we go through the same because of the stand of our faith. But blessed are you no matter the persecution that comes along. I have no idea, nile nimesahau kidogo, there is a verse that encourages ya kwamba though tunaweza kuwa persecuted, tunaweza pitia nini na nini, we shall not be overwhelmed. We need to take heart because there is one whom in him we find comfort, and we are more than conquerors because we are overcomers. So blessed are you when you go through trials, persecutions. The kingdom of heaven is yours. May God continue just to give us the grace so that we may continue walking through this journey.
1: Seven from Heaven at 7, number 7.
0: Last but not least on the Beatitudes, this is Matthew 5:7. Blessed are the merciful, for they will be shown mercy. Blessed are the merciful, for they will be shown mercy. Are you merciful? Mtu akikukosea, do you show mercy? Ama niwewe, utaniona. This was the moment I was waiting for. Time for revenge. Forgive us our sins as we forgive those who trespass against us. The Lord's Prayer. But do we forgive those who trespass against us? Do we show mercy? Do we extend the same kind of mercy? Kama, the mercies of God are new each and every other morning. How about us? Can we extend the same grace? Can we extend the same mercies to those that wrong us? Blessed are the merciful, for they will be shown mercy. May God help us.
2: You know, I'm so thankful that I can give all that I have, all that I am, to He who loves me more than anything in the world. You know what I'm going to do?

0: Women of Faith with the song I'm Trading My Sorrows. Let's cast our cares, our anxieties before Him because He cares about us. And this goes out to one, a good friend of mine by the name Johnny Dave. Whenever he leads the praise and worship in this particular song, he loves it so much. Salimika tena sana, my brother. And then, of course, Anastasia. Popote mulipu. Salimikeni tena sana. We thank God for this far. Welcome back once again. It is exactly 3 minutes to go to the top of the hour. So allow me to give you an update on matters traffic right about now. Tokianza, kuna one officer. We have a particular fund is a Limuru to my Mahu. Ah, he's telling me it is on the mess right about now. Drivers overlapping, and especially pale kwa escarpment. Now you can only imagine. Why overlap? Pole pole ndio mwendo. Take your time. And kindly, the people using that particular route, that is Limuru to Maimahu. Tafadhali, let's be cautious. Umebeba pale abiria. Ni binadamu. Kindly, let's take a caution on that particular route. Now, from Maimahu Limuru, we come back to easy side zingine za Parklands. I can see that is Parklands Road, Palivo Forest Road. It is also on the red right about now. So you're heading into Pandeza Thika Road. At least for Thika Road for tonight, Jami Mazia Palivo KCA University stretching all through as you're approaching past Mountain Mall. From there, now you are good to go. People using this is Outer Ring Road. All seems to be well for tonight. Apart from what this is Kangundo Road. It is on the red right about now as you're stretching na zile pande za this is the kunaitwaje Kayole Junction, yes. And then of course on this other side, Jogoo Road, a bit of traffic past Bama Market, stretching past as you're almost approaching the Huru Market area. And then kiangalia within the CBD as you're coming into town via Globe Roundabout, imeshikana kiasi, slowly but moving. Moi Avenue and Haile Selassie Avenue, pia naona it's kind of slow but moving. And now on this other side, this is Outer Ring Road as you're approaching na pande za this is Faitha, and then of course pia pande za Tasia, slowly but moving. And then what were City Cabanas kuelekea pande za Utawala via Airport Road, pale vo the overpass bridge. I can see also a bit of traffic on that particular end. Mombasa Road all seems to be well for tonight. Nothing much to report about. A bit of traffic to kiasi pale vo the Next Gen Mall, but there after you are good to go. Langata Road, hali ko shwari apart from Nyayo Stadium roundabout. Naona pia pale ndio jami meshikana kiasi tu, but these are the side. T Mall all seems to be well. Pande pia za Uhuru Gardens, naona hali ko shwari. As for Adams Arcade and Prestige Plaza, that is on Gong Road, slowly but moving. Last but not least, Agwings Kodek, pia naona same case applies. And then pia na hii pande nyingine kunaitwaje, this is Waiyaki Way, all seems to be well for tonight. A bit of traffic kidogo tu pale ivo Mountain View Mall. All right, that is all that we have for now on Matters Traffic. Standby in the next hour. We've got our guest on standby on the big testimony. It is exactly 8 in the p.m.
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2: Well, it is the 20th of August, 2026. I trust you've had a good day. Thank you so much for tuning in. My name is Faith Kendi. Religious leaders are calling for changes at the National Police Service, accusing the security agency of failing to contain rising political violence and organized goonism. The Church and Clergy Association of Kenya, CCAK, has also condemned the recent violence witnessed during a political rally in Homa Bay County, calling for urgent action to protect lives and restore public order. Samson Ouma with details.
3: The call for accountability follows a series of incidents in which political gatherings have been disrupted by goons, with the clergy now demanding stronger action from security agencies. CCAK National Chairperson Bishop Hudson Deda says the situation raises serious questions about the ability of the National Police Service, headed by the Inspector General Douglas Kanja, to protect Kenyans and maintain peace during political activities. Deda is now calling for Kanja's immediate resignation, accusing him of failing to contain the rising cases of political violence and organized goonism across the country.
4: Tunaona Inspector General wa polisi ameshindwa na kazi kwa sababu ameshindwa kumaliza mambo ya goonism katika hii inchi. Goons wanatembea.

and to help you grow in the grace and knowledge of the Lord. Don't resist the very work God seeks to do because you're lingering. You're hesitating when you should be responding now to God. And because of a lack of the fear of God, some of us linger and we hold back. We're listening to theological words. We're listening to a doctrinal exposition. But we're setting aside the practical application part of it for another time that we think we can predict and we can restore the urgency of what we feel right now. At that future date, you have another thing coming. God says he will mock when your terror comes. He will take out of your heart an appetite and a desire for the weightier matters of God and the things of the Spirit that right now you may have spiritual understanding in and the fear of God for or towards, but you cannot predict when God will recreate that moment that you experience right now. So when is the time to come? Right now. Right now. Pray. Pray with urgency. Cry out to God with all your heart, even with the little strength God gives you, that you will not, your end will not be like the Israelites in the wilderness, who hardened their hearts against God, and none of them, save two, made it into the land of Canaan, the promised land. Our land of Canaan is in heaven. And if you've been a Christian for a year or two, or 5 or 10 years, you don't know how much longer you have in this life. You may have, like me, 41 years as a Christian. You've got a long way to go then. And you need to make sure you keep short accounts with God. Cry out right now if God is speaking to your heart. If he is, it means his mercy is still upon you. It means you're still sensitive to the things of God. It means he has not taken away the convicting work of the Holy Spirit in you. But this is a very fragile and very valuable thing that you can't play with. The convicting, tender work of the Holy Spirit. The gentle prodding and pushing of the Holy Spirit within you. He's so precious inside of us. He's so caring and gentle. You ought not to treat him roughly. You ought not to harden your heart against him. You ought not to resist him. You ought not to dishonor him. You ought to embrace him. However painful the conviction may be, it is a blessing from God. Call upon his name. Lay your life down afresh at the feet of Jesus Christ. Rededicate yourself to him right now. And whatever sin has been holding you back, look it squarely in the face and cry to Jesus Christ for sorrow, for fresh hatred and loathing for that sin. Call out to him for forgiveness and for his blood to wash you afresh. Thirdly, the third biblical reason to respond to God without delay is because of presumptive belief in future opportunities. Presumptive belief in future opportunities. I've just alluded to that. I'll not elaborate any further on that, but let me just quote a few verses I've written down here. Number one, Proverbs 27:11, do not boast about tomorrow, for you do not know what a day may bring forth. Secondly, Ecclesiastes 9:12, for a man also does not know his time. Like fish taken in a cruel net, like birds caught in a snare, so the sons of men are snared in an evil time when it falls suddenly upon them. And then lastly, James 4:13 and following. Come now, you who say today or tomorrow we will go to such and such a city. Spend a year there, buy and sell, and make a profit. Whereas you do not know what will happen tomorrow. For what is your life? It is even a vapor that appears for a little time and then vanishes away. Instead, you ought to say, if the Lord wills, we shall live and do this or that. But now you boast in your arrogance. All such boasting is evil. Number four, the fourth reason to respond to God is because speedy grace comes to those who usually respond when God first calls them. You get speedy grace if you respond speedily to God's call. Usually, that's the way it happens. Isaiah 55:6-7, seek the Lord while he may be found. Call upon him while he is near. Let the wicked forsake his way and the unrighteous man his thoughts. Let him return to the Lord, and he will have mercy on him and to our God, for he will abundantly pardon. The difference between this text, Isaiah 55:6-7, and what we read in Proverbs 1:22-33, is in Isaiah 55, the

0: promise of mercy is to those who respond when God calls them, when he is near, when he's knocking on the door of our hearts, as opposed to the one who delays and resists and lingers and hardens his heart against God. Then when that person maybe intellectually comes to his senses and begins to curiously inquire of the Lord whether he might be restored comforts and graces of the past, God tends not to be uncaring. The grace of God is still upon such a believer. But he very often folds his arms and teaches such a believer a lesson. He waits and waits and waits and allows the believer to regain the value of such lost grace that is not recovered so quickly. When you've lost a certain amount of the presence of God and the grace of God in your life and you don't have it restored immediately at the snap of your fingers, you tend to value and appreciate that grace. You tend to respond to God much more quickly than delay like you did in the past. Now look at the word if as we read, and I must hurry on because my time is just about up. In verse 7b, today, if you hear his voice. Now, this word if has troubled many people because it seems to imply that a Christian can lose his salvation by falling away or wavering in our courage or in our hope. It's not suggesting that. God is appealing to true believers whose faith has been temporarily weakened or wavered, to strengthen the hands that hang down and the feeble knees, and to persevere in the faith, which is a continuing mark of those who belong to Christ. The true members of Christ's house are those who show the reality of their faith by persevering, by holding up to courage, even though they may waver at times. We may backslide from time to time. But the seed of God remains in true believers, and they cannot practice sin because they've been born of God. They will return. Now, to show this grave concern, the author reminds them of the possibility of apostasy in Hebrews 3, which left millions of Israelites dead in the wilderness. And this even happened under the leadership of Moses. As great as Moses was, we are all individually responsible. As great as certain leaders in the Bible, certain men of God may be, it all comes down to individual responsibility. Number three, the reasons for our obedience, verses 8 and 9. The reasons for our obedience. Look at verse 8. Do not harden your hearts as in the rebellion, in the day of trial in the wilderness, where your fathers tested me, tried me, and saw my works 40 years. Now, in this warning passage that we're looking at in chapter 3, verses 7 through 4, 13, the same text is quoted in two other times. In verses 15, look at Hebrews chapter 3 and verse 15. For while it is said today, if you will hear his voice, do not harden your hearts as in the rebellion. And it's also quoted in chapter 4 and verse 7, the same application. Again, he designates a certain day, saying in David, today, after such a long time, as it has been said, today, if you will hear his voice, do not harden your hearts. Do you think God is trying to draw our attention to something very important here by quoting this verse, warning us not to harden our hearts for a reason? What is God trying to draw our attention to? What's the rule about repetition in the Bible? Whenever something is repeated twice, it's very important what God is saying, right? If more than twice, it's super important. It's hyper important. I can't recall another passage in Scripture where a practical principle is repeated more than twice than this one that is repeated three times here in this warning passage. Today, if you're hearing God, don't harden your hearts. Three times. Very super important. The issue about hardening our hearts and disobedience. What's the remedy for becoming hard-hearted and bitter and tempting the Lord? That's what the Jews did. They hardened their hearts against God. They became bitter and they tempted God. God warned them for 40 years. 40 years of tempting God. I can't imagine the destiny and the fate of those Jews who died in the wilderness. I don't even want to think. It's unthinkable to have those warnings 6+ times a day for 40 years. The lowest place in hell is reserved for the devils and the hypocrites. Because the hypocrites, apart from the devils now, the hypocrites have heard. They're religious people. They've heard the truth over and over and over and over again. In Matthew 23 and in other places in the gospel, including the cleansing of the temple, the harshest words of the Lord Jesus Christ are given to the Pharisees. The only time Jesus physically got violent was when he whipped the Pharisees with cords, overturning their money changers' temples in their hypocrisy and in their corruption. And the woes against the Pharisees in Matthew chapter 23. When I go through the Gospels, I'm tempted to skip over Matthew 23 when he said, "Woe to you Pharisees, hypocrites," and so on and so forth, because I have to put myself in that place and ask myself, am I acting like a hypocrite? Am I not responding? Am I just being a religious actor, going through religiosity movements like the Pharisees? Do I know the presence and power of the Holy Spirit in my heart? Do I love God like I did the first year after my conversion? Have I tasted of the joy of the Lord recently? Have I had individual worship where the presence and the joy and the preciousness of Christ was renewed in my spiritual man? Or am I just playing church? Or do I just act like a stuffed up, condescending hypocrite when I receive those texts from Pastor Joe and I receive those updates to the members, and I listen to the word of God from the elders and those who are appointed to watch over my souls in my life? Do I just fold my arms spiritually and say, when I get around to it, I'll listen? How condescending and hypocritical can we be if we have such an attitude? Setting aside as secondary issues, major burning spiritual issues that God brings into my life and occasionally and sometimes frequently shakes me over. And then I go back on my high horse and I say, God, hold on. I hear what you're saying, but I've got this going on and that going on and this other thing going on. And I've got bills to pay. After all, you know my situation. We become pragmatically like that, if not literally, if we harden our hearts and do not respond to God when he calls us to today, now, concerning the issues spiritually that he's trying to get our attention over. Are you hearing what I'm saying, brethren? We have to be a true church, not just a Sunday church. I don't want Sunday members in this church, and God doesn't either. I have to look at things through the eyes that the Lord looks at things. If I'm to be a faithful representative of the Lord Jesus Christ, he comes down among his lampstands and walks around. He looks under the rug. He says in 1 Corinthians chapter 3 that we are to have judgment day honesty, that on top of the foundation of Christ, let every man take heed how he build on that foundation, gold, silver, precious stones, wood, hay, and stubble. We need to build a spiritual foundation on top or a spiritual superstructure on top of a spiritual foundation. But because of our remaining corruption and sin, we tend to shift our focus from things spiritual to things physical and things religious and things ecclesiastical. And spiritual Christianity and spirituality is thrown out the window because of our forgetfulness. And it requires those who have eyes to see as God sees things spiritual to remind us of things that we often are deceived and forgetful about.
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Everybody.

0: if you promise to abide with me, Lord, then I will serve you for the rest of my life. If you promise to stay with me through all the darkness in life, just give me a word that you stand by me. You're the helper for the helpless. You're the shelter for the homeless.
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